And there's John Lennon with Beautiful Boy, Darling Boy, taking us into the second hour and the final hour of the show as well of Light Favorites from Yesterday and Today, where we enjoy music from Air Supply to the Zombies and all that soft rock in between. If you're just joining us, I'm Jim Coe. Welcome to the show. Here with you right up until 10 o'clock tonight as we ease on through the middle of the week together on CIOE 97.5 FM, The Blend. 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Music coming up in this hour of the show: Carolina Edwards, Joe Cocker, Kenny Rogers, BJ Thomas, Amy Winehouse, James Taylor, Billy Swan, Kid Rock getting together with Sheryl Crow, and of course, all of your requests too. This next song, helping us to start the second and final hour of the show tonight, is heading out to Angela. She's also in the Middle Sackville area. Wonderful song by James Taylor, You've Got a Friend. And you definitely do have a friend down here at CIOE 97.5 FM, The Blend. Here's James Taylor for Angela. Enjoy.

And there we have Kid Rock with Sheryl Crow getting together with a song called Collide. Before that, James Taylor out on the all-important CIOE 97.5 FM, the Blend Request Line. Angela in the Middle Sackville area was enjoying. James Taylor, you've got a friend, and you certainly do have a friend down here at CIOE 97.5. I'm Jim Cole, here with you right up until 10 o'clock tonight. Oh, here's where I have to do the math, and I always get it wrong. 9:14, 14 minutes after 9 o'clock, which means we have 46 minutes before 10 o'clock. I hope I got that one right. I'm not very good with math at times. Music just ahead, Carolina Edwards, Joe Cocker, Kenny Rogers, Love Will Turn You Around, B.J. Thomas, The Eyes of a New York Woman, Amy Winehouse on the show as well, Our Day Will Come, Billy Swan, I Can Help. This next song coming up, and if you'd like to dance to it, find that special someone and clear out a dance floor area in your home. This is a great song to dance to. This is going to be a cover version of the song that was done originally by the Four Taps, the Motown label. Now, they had it as a pop top 20 hit, making it to the number 11 position on the U.S. Billboard Hot 100. And the artist doing it for you tonight is a cover version. Came out in 1967. His version went to the number 3 spot on the Billboard Hot 100, surpassing the original version's performance. And in Canada, we liked it a whole lot better. It went to the number 1 spot on the Canadian charts. Here is a great song coming your way, Johnny Rivers and Baby, I Need Your Lovin'. Enjoy.

And there's Miss Amy Winehouse with Our Day Will Come. Before that, Billy Swan, I Can Help, and opening that set of music, Johnny Rivers and Baby, I Need Your Lovin'. That's a great dance tune. Hope you're enjoying that song tonight and all of the songs tonight. Here with you right up until 10 o'clock tonight. We got 25 minutes after 9 o'clock, just about another 35 minutes on the show. Music just ahead. Oh, look at that. Fleetwood Mac is coming back again. Carolina Edwards, Joe Cocker, Kenny Rogers, Love Will Turn Us Around. But this next song coming up is from an artist born in August of 1942 in a place called Hugo, Oklahoma. He was the son of Geneva and Vernon, and they grew up near Houston, where he graduated from Lamar Consolidated High School in Rosenberg, Texas, where he sang in a church choir with his teens and later joined the musical group called The Triumphs. And they had many times been seen on Battle of the Bands events back in the early 1960s. I'm sure you're going to remember this one. Here is Mr. B.J. Thomas, The Eyes of a New York Woman, coming your way next on CIOE 97.5 FM, The Blend. Your music, your community. Enjoy. Here's B.J. Thomas.

0: Well, hey, everybody. Did you know that CIOE Community Radio has a show for everyone? Well, they certainly do. And if you love classic country music, that show is called Frank's Kind of Country, hosted by me, Frank Lowe. Each week, you can hear the songs and singers that we grew up with, like Marty Robbins and Conway Twitty, Patsy Cline and Loretta Lynn, Buck Owens and Merle Haggard, plus some new kids like Mo Bandy and Alan Jackson, or George Strait and Vince Gill, or closer to home, our Canadian stars like Ann Murray, Jim and Don Haggard, Dougie Bell, The Family Brown, Gordon Lightfoot, and more. 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

And there's Carolina Edwards with Nova Scotia taking us back to August of 1978. Before that, Kenny Rogers, Love Will Turn You Around. And Johnny Lee out on the all-important CLE 97.5 FM, the Blend Request Line. Once again, down to Middle Sackville. Johnny Lee looking for love. It is 19 minutes before 10 o'clock. I'm here with you just for another few minutes or so. Still lots of great music coming up. We do have Jim Croce, I Got a Name, Fleetwood Mac making a return tonight, second time up, Landslide, Dion with Abraham Martin and John Joe Cocker, Up Where We Belong. But right out next, we have Don Henley, The End of the Innocents, coming your way next on CIOE 97.5 FM, The Blend. Enjoy.

0: And there we have Mr. Don Henley, the end of The Innocents, and about 14 minutes ahead of 10 o'clock, and I'm getting ready to sort of head on out of here, but we have lots of great music coming up after 10 o'clock tonight. We do have Aging Your Way. Well, we have a couple of songs coming up after 10 o'clock. It's just going to be regular music, and then we'll switch on into some lighter soft rock just a bit later on tonight after East Coast 30. It's a one-hour show coming up just after 10 o'clock. So we do have Joe Cocker, Up Where We Belong, Dion with Abraham Martin and John, and Fleetwood Mac coming back with Landslide. And if we can sneak in Jim Croce, I Got a Name, we're going to play that one too. Here's Cat Stevens, though, Father and Son, and that's heading out on the all-important CIOE 97.5 FM, the Blend request line via the World Wide Web, all the way down to northern Florida. We're heading down to Gainesville for Doug, who's tuning in the show tonight. Here's Cat Stevens, Father and Son. Have a great rest of your week, everybody. I'll be back with you next week for another edition of Life Favors from Yesterday and Today. Enjoy.
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5: Welcome to the East Coast 30. It's a countdown of the top 30 songs of the week for the week ending October the 10th. I'm Martin Hickey and had a successful week in St. John's for music, a Newfoundland and Labrador Awards week. I want to thank everybody that was involved in making that such a great weekend. I want to thank Ron James for hosting the East Coast Top 30 last week. And well, this week, we've got another jam-packed shows. We have two songs moving into the East Coast Top 30 Hall of Fame after spending 10 weeks on the chart. We have three songs making a return to the Top 30, and we have eight songs making their debut, including the song at number 30. It's from a femme-powered indie pop band based in Halifax, Nova Scotia. Now, they're known for their infectious, upbeat melodies and shimmering of guitar and synth. The band recently released their debut EP called Okay, Love You, Okay, Bye in July of this year. They're called Steel Cutouts, and debuting at number 30 is Tums.

That's Steel Cut Oats. The song is called Tums. It's our first of eight songs making their debut on the East Coast Top 30 this week. Well, if you do like the songs that you hear on the Top 30, well, you can hear them on CIOE throughout the week on shows like The Coastal Connection. That's a show hosted by Ron James every weekday afternoon from 1 until 4. Many other East Coast-focused programs here at CIOE, including Songwriters from Here and Away with Robert Campbell, Women Folk with Leona Berkey, and East Coast Saturday Morning, a show that I host every Saturday from 9 until noon. Right now, we're at song number

Glass Rooftops by Grand Atlantic, a song about, well, remembering some aspects of your childhood. Well, that song is at number 29 this week. At number 28, we got our first of three songs making a return to the chart. Now, this one is from an artist who has her debut album coming out on October the 16th. Her name is Jane Baker. That album is called Shallow Sea, and you can catch Jane live at an album release party at the Mousetrap in Halifax on October the 23rd. Right now, returning to the chart at number 28, it's Jane Baker. Your Face, Your Temper.

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3: We're up to song number 27 on the East Coast Top 30. And at number 27, we've got an artist based in Halifax, Nova Scotia, well, who's got a big show coming up on October the 24th at St. Matthew's Church. His name is Matt Hughes. He's got a new album coming out. And at number 27 is All Summer for a Day.

I've got a song that I can't sing, but I played it for you once on an old piano in your kitchen.

listening to the kind of songs I like to write for you. But I never had the chance, so now I'm alone, melting into

That's Matt Hughes with All Summer for a Day. That song sits at number 27 this week. We have a song making its East Coast Top 30 debut at number 26 this week. It's from a band that features members from Chile and from Nova Scotia. They're called Mirrors and El Mar, and at number 26, here's Birthday.

That's Chilean Canadian art pop band Mirrors and El Mar with their song Birthday. It debuts at number 26 on the East Coast Top 30 this week. We've got another song making its debut at number 25. And well, it's from a band whose front person also performs with Mirrors and El Mar. The band is called Mooney, and debuting at number 25 is Purity Culture.

Purity Culture, that's Mooney. That song debuts at number 25 this week. Well, at number 24, we got a song from an artist that won the Rock Artist of the Year at last week's Music Newfoundland and Labrador Awards. Her name is Madeline, and the song You Like is your number 24 song of the week.

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5: We're at song number 23 on the East Coast Top 30. It's a song that made its East Coast Top 30 debut last week at number 28. It's up 5 this week and tied for our biggest mover of the week. Here's Shirley Jackson and her good rockin' daddies with Imagine a New World.

That's Shirley Jackson and her good rockin' daddies. The song is called Imagine a New World. It's tied for our biggest mover of the week as it jumps 5 to number 23. Well, at number 22, we got a song now in its 4th straight week on the East Coast Top 30. It's a song from Carla Joyce and it features Mike Elliott of the band Aging Disgracefully. Sitting at number 22, Red Sky at Night.

see. That's Red Sky at Night from Carla Joyce, featuring Mike Elliott. It's up two this week to number 22. Oh, we've got a song making its East Coast Top 30 debut at number 21 from a St. John's raised Toronto-based singer-songwriter and actress. Her name is Leah Jane, and her song, Girl, You're Fine. Oh, it's a pop anthem about confronting life's chaos without letting it consume you. At number 21, making its East Coast Top 30 debut, here's Leah Jane.

Girl, You're Fine. That's Leah Jane debuting at number 21 on this week's East Coast Top 30. That's 10 songs down, 20 songs to go for this week's Top 30. At number 20, we've got a song that debuted last week in the number 25 position. Jumping 5 spots and tied for our biggest mover of the week, here's Dysart McPherson, Sunny Skies.

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3: We're inside the top 20 on this week's East Coast Top 30, and at number 19, we got our first of two songs moving in to the East Coast Top 30 Hall of Fame. We're heading to Prince Edward Island. The band is called Gizmo, and they recently released their debut album, All Your Warships. Now, the song Gift Shop made its East Coast Top 30 debut on July the 25th. It spent 10 weeks on the chart, peaking at number 11, and this week it moves in to the East Coast Top 30 Hall of Fame. It's your number 19 song of the week.

That's Gizmo with Gift Shop, sitting at number 19 this week and moving into the East Coast Top 30 Hall of Fame after spending 10 weeks on the chart. Congratulations, Gizmo. At number 18 on this week's East Coast Top 30, we have a song making its return to the chart. It spent 4 weeks on the Top 30 in September, fell off for a couple of weeks, and this week, Super Bowl by the Town Heroes makes a return at number 18.

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1: 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You'll see a list of 50 songs you can vote for. Now, you can vote for up to 20. You can vote for anywhere between 1 and 20 songs. We'll tabulate the results, and every Saturday at 4 o'clock Atlantic, we count down the top 30 songs of the week. And we also repeat the show on Wednesdays at 10 p.m. We're up to song number 17 and holding at 17 for the second week in a row. It's Prince Edward Island's Joss Rayum with Party Line.

Party Line, that's Joss Rayum, that song holds at number 17 for the second week in a row. Well, that brings us to song number 16, and an artist that I got a chance to meet last week in St. John's during Music Newfoundland and Labrador Week. Her name is Faith O'Coin. Her song Beside Her is a song, well, about comparing herself to her sister and some of the negative mental aspects that come from comparison. The song is now in its sixth straight week on the East Coast Top 30. Your number 16 song of the week. Here's Faith O'Coin and Beside Her.

0: Faith O'Coin with Beside Her at number 16 this week. Well, we're halfway through the East Coast Top 30. When we come back, we've got four songs making their debut. We still have our biggest comeback of the week and one more song tied for our biggest mover as it jumps five to number 15.
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0: We're halfway through the East Coast Top 30 for the week ending October 10th. 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You'll see a vote here, East Coast Top 30 button. Click on that. It'll take you to the list to vote for your favorite songs. We still have four songs making their debut. We've got our biggest comeback of the week coming up very shortly. And right now, we've got our third of three songs tied for our biggest mover of the week. This song was number 20 on last week's East Coast Top 30. It jumps five to number 15. Here's Roots, Live Again. So give me-

Live Again. That's Roots. That song is tied for our biggest mover of the week as it's up 5 to number 15. Well, we go from a song tied for our biggest mover of the week to our biggest comeback of the week. And it's from Cape Breton, Nova Scotia's Aaron McDonald. Now, Aaron is playing a show in Halifax at the Carlton this evening. He's just released a new EP called Big Red Sky and the song Making Time. It's our biggest comeback of the week as it makes a return to the chart at number 14.

7th straight week on the East Coast. Top 30, the first six of those in the top 10, including number one on last week's East Coast Top 30, your number 13 song of the week. Here's American Eric, Walking Away.

The band is American Eric. The song is Walking Away. That song is number 13 this week. That song was number one on last week's East Coast Top 30, which means we're going to have a new number one this week. But we still have 12 songs to go before we get to that number one. And at number 12 this week, we've got a trio from the South Shore of Nova Scotia. They're known as All Mother from their album An Ocean. On My Own, here's Never Been Lost.

Never Been Lost, that's All Mother, that song is number 12 this week on the East Coast Top 30. Well, at number 11, we've got a song making its East Coast Top 30 debut from an artist who's no stranger to the Top 30, as she's had a number of songs reach number one over the years. She's celebrating a birthday this weekend. Her name is Elise Aaron, from the album Everybody Loves You. Debuting at number 11 is Elise's latest single, Kinda Don't Mind. I knew

0: That's Elise Aaron with the latest single, Kinda Don't Mind. That song debuts at number 11 this week. Happy birthday to Elise Aaron. That's 20 songs down, 10 songs to go on this week's East Coast Top 30. We still have one song moving into the East Coast Top 30 Hall of Fame. We're going to have a new number one this week, and three songs making their debut are in the top 10 this week, and we'll start it off with a song at number 10.
1: 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Did you know that CIOE Community Radio has a show for everyone? Well, they certainly do. And if you love classic country music, that show is called Frank's Kind of Country, hosted by me, Frank Lowe. Each week, you can hear the songs and singers that we grew up with, like Marty Robbins and Conway Twitty, Patsy Cline and Loretta Lynn, Buck Owens and Merle Haggard, plus some new kids like Mo Bandy and Alan Jackson, or George Strait and Vince Gill, or closer to home, our Canadian stars like Anne Murray, Jim and Don Haggard, Dougie Bell, the Family Brown, Gordon Lightfoot, and more. 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
0: 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The Blend, your voice, your community. We've reached the top 10 songs for this week on the top 30, and we have a song moving into the East Coast Top 30 Hall of Fame. We're going to have a new number one this week, and we've got three songs making their East Coast Top 30 debut, including the song at number 10. It's the latest single from Braden Lamb about traveling on the West Coast of Canada. Here's Coca-Cola.

That's Braden Lamb with Coca-Cola as it debuts on the East Coast Top 30 this week. It's number 10. Well, at number 9, we got a song that made its East Coast Top 30 debut 2 weeks ago at number 25. Last week, it was the biggest mover of the week as it jumped 12 to number 13. And now, the song called What You Wanna Eat from Newfoundland and Labrador band Cabot Power is up 4 more to number 9 on the East Coast Top 30.

From the album Funk, The System, that's Cabot Power moving into the top 10 this week as it moves four spots to number 9. The song is called What You Wanna Eat. 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If you like the songs that you hear on the Top 30, keep your dial tuned to CIOE throughout the week. You'll hear these songs on shows like The Coastal Connection with Ron James every weekday afternoon from 1 until 4. Right now, we're at song number 8. We're heading back to the South Shore of Nova Scotia with Kinnebrook Kid, Runaway.

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4: We're up to song number 7. On the East Coast Top 30 for the week ending October 10th. I'm Martin Hickey. And at number 7, we've got a song making its East Coast Top 30 debut. It's the latest single from Taylor Jade. It's a song that features Emily Rose on background vocals, Devin Shale Fox on bass, Spencer McPhee on drums, and Matt Steele on keys. The song is called A Year Away, your number 7 song on the East Coast Top 30.

Taylor Jade, A Year Away. That song debuts on the East Coast Top 30 this week at number 7. Well, the Purple Helmets are a band from Yarmouth, Nova Scotia, that's been on the East Coast music scene for about 3 decades. They released an album called Weirdo Squad last year, and the song Coming Home from that album has now been on the East Coast Top 30 for 9 straight weeks. This week, it's number 6.

Coming Home, that's the Purple Helmets. That song is number 6 on this week's East Coast Top 30. That song is now in its 9th straight week on the chart. One more week, that song will move into the East Coast Top 30 Hall of Fame. We go from a song in its 9th week on the chart to a song in its 8th week on the East Coast Top 30. We're heading to New Glasgow, Nova Scotia, and an artist, well, who's currently residing there and, well, doing lots of great things on the East Coast music scene. His name is Andre Pettipon. His song featuring Morgan Toney on fiddle called Wipers is number 5 on this week's East Coast Top 30.

0: apples can't seem to catch up, and neither can my mind.
1: That's Andre Petipaw featuring Morgan Tony. The song is called Wipers. It's up two this week to number five. Well, at number four, we've got our highest debut on this week's East Coast Top 30. It comes to us from a Cape Breton singer-songwriter who recently released his new album, Midnight Rose. His name is Carlton Stone, and his latest single, well, it's about looking back at your career and asking lots of the important questions. Debuting at number four, here's Carlton Stone, Cigarettes with God.

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2: 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I'm Martin Hickey. I want to remind you to head over to communityradio.ca, vote for your favorite songs for next week's Top 30. Sitting at number three this week, now in its ninth week on the East Coast Top 30, including two of those at number one. Here's Canning, Nova Scotia's Jonah McLean with Stand on That.

Stand on That. That's Jonah McLean. That song moves back up two on the East Coast Top 30 and sits at number three. That song is in its ninth week on the chart. One more week, it'll move into the East Coast Top 30. Hall of Fame, like the song at number two, does this week. It's from Loviot from the album Debutante. The song is called Can You Help Me Out. This song made its East Coast Top 30 debut on August the 8th at number 11. And then it spent the next 9 weeks in the top 10. Moving into the East Coast Top 30 Hall of Fame and sitting at number two, here's Loviot, Can You Help Me Out?

Can you help me out? That's Loviot sitting at number two this week and moving into the East Coast Top 30 Hall of Fame for spending 10 weeks on the chart. Congratulations, Nat and Ryan. That means we've reached our number one song for the week ending October the 10th. But before I tell you what it is, I want to remind you to head over to communityradio.ca. Vote for your favorite songs for next week's Top 30. I want to thank Ron James and Russell Gross for everything they do to help put this show together. And thank you for listening and for voting. And now, your number one song on the East Coast Top 30 for the week ending October the 10th. It's a song that held the number one spot on September the 12th. It's the latest single from a Halifax-based band fronted by Quinn LeBlanc. The band is called Manderville, and moving back into the top spot this week is Georgia Peach.

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Well, we got mainly cloudy skies in the forecast for tonight with 30% chance of showers. We got some fog patches along parts of the coast this evening. Winds from the northwest 20 kilometers per hour, gusting to 40 late this evening and lows going down to 8 degrees. Those fog patches are going to dissipate in the morning, then a mainly cloudy day with 30% chance of showers in the morning, clearing near noon tomorrow, and highs will get up to 12 degrees tomorrow afternoon. Clear skies tomorrow night with a low going down to 2 degrees. Friday, increasing cloudiness, a high of 9. Saturday, cloudy with 60% chance of showers. Going to be windy on Saturday with a high of 11. Sunday, a mix of sun and clouds, a high of 7. And the long-range forecast.

0: 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Witches and minivans continue to frolic under intense chocolate pudding.
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we got mainly cloudy skies in the forecast for tonight with 30% chance of showers. We got some fog patches along parts of the coast this evening. Winds from the northwest 20 kilometers per hour, gusting to 40 late this evening, and lows going down to 8 degrees. Those fog patches are going to dissipate in the morning, then a mainly cloudy day with 30% chance of showers in the morning, clearing near noon tomorrow, and highs will get up to 12 degrees tomorrow afternoon. Clear skies tomorrow night with a low going down to 2 degrees. Friday, increasing cloudiness, a high of 9. Saturday, cloudy with 60% chance of showers. Going to be windy on Saturday with a high of 11. Sunday, a mix of sun and clouds, a high of 7. And the long-range forecast for Monday and Tuesday. Monday, we're going to start a brand new week with a mix of sun and clouds, a high of 11. And on Tuesday, a mix of sun and clouds, a high of 13 degrees. 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

Well, we got mainly cloudy skies in the forecast for tonight with 30% chance of showers. We got some fog patches along parts of the coast this evening. Winds from the northwest 20 kilometers per hour, gusting to 40 late this evening and lows going down to 8 degrees. Those fog patches are going to dissipate in the morning. Then a mainly cloudy day with 30% chance of showers in the morning. Clearing near noon tomorrow and highs will get up to 12 degrees tomorrow afternoon. Clear skies tomorrow night with a low going down to 2 degrees. Friday, increasing cloudiness, a high of 9. Saturday, cloudy with 60% chance of showers. Going to be windy on Saturday with a high of 11. Sunday, a mix of sun and clouds, a high of 7. And the long-range forecast for Monday and Tuesday. Monday, we're going to start a brand new week with a mix of sun and clouds, a high of 11. And on Tuesday, a mix of sun and clouds, a high of 13 degrees. 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

IOE-FM, 97.5 Community Radio, and you're with Bluegrass Atlantic, and I'm your host, Nancy Keddie. I'll be with you for the next 2 hours, spinning the best in bluegrass.

Welcome to another Tuesday evening with 2 hours of some great bluegrass with Bluegrass Atlantic. We just opened with Flat and Scruggs with On My Mind. Let's go back in time once again to Cliff Waldron with Ice Covered Birches, and then we'll move to Nova Scotia with Megan Eisner with Heart as Cold as Stone.

We're going to stay in Nova Scotia for another one. This time it's freewheeling with I'd Rather Be a Lonesome Pine. Then we'll go to New Brunswick with Highway Train with Shane Doothright singing I Know How It Feels. And then we'll move over to PEI with the late Wayne Brown with I Just Think I'll Stay Around. And I'll be back after break.

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We just opened the segment of Bluegrass Atlantic with Third Harmony of New Brunswick. Coming up next is the LeClaires of Maine, Loopin' in the Lane. And that will be followed by the Little Roy and Lizzie Show from Georgia. And they'll be doing If I Should Fall Behind.

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That was Jimmy Martin opening this segment of Bluegrass Atlantic with I'll Never Take No for an Answer. So moving right along, here's Sister Sadie with Don't Tell Me Stories, followed up by Joe Mullins and the Radio Ramblers with Would You Care?

That was the late Dave Evans with Give Mother My Crown. Let's go to Ontario now to Switchback Road with Old Slewfoot, and then we'll come back to New Brunswick with Eddie Poirier with Bitter Creek, and I'll be right back after break.

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That was Jim and Jesse opening this portion of Bluegrass Atlantic with Sleepy Eyed John. Coming up to Stoneman's, and I just love the way that Pop Stoneman takes off on this auto harp. It's called the Blue Ridge Mountain Blues. Then we'll move to Lorraine Jordan and Carolina Road with Picking Rocks Out of Bluegrass.

That was Longview with The Pale Horse and His Rider. Let's move to Ontario now with Traditionally Wound with a favorite of mine, Tear That Still House Down, and then we'll move back in time to Stoney Cooper and Wilma Lee with I Dreamed About Mama Last Night.

It seemed to us that Mother heard the turning of the key. For always when we'd step inside, she'd call and we'd reply. But we were all too young back then to understand just why. Until the last one had returned, she always kept a light. For you see, Mother couldn't sleep until she had kissed us all good night. She had to know that we were safe before she went to rest. She seemed to fear the world might harm the one she loved the best. And once she said, when you are grown to women and to men,

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Then came the night that we were called together around her bed. The children are all with you now, the kindly doctor said. And in her eyes there gleamed again that old-time tender light that told she had been waiting just to know we'd come home all right. She smiled the old familiar smile and prayed to God to keep us safe from harm throughout the years, and then she went to sleep.

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We just opened this segment of Bluegrass Atlantic with the Bluegrass Diamonds of New Brunswick with the song Petty Kodiak River. We'll be hearing from Little Roy and Lizzie in a minute with Coffee in the Morning, but first let's hear from Jeff Brown and Still Lonesome with What a Man Has to Do.

Moving right along, let's go to David Davis and the Warrior River Boys from his CD Didn't He Ramble, The Songs of Charlie Poole with One Moonlit Night, and then we'll move to Tony Rice with This Morning at 9.

Here's an event coming up this weekend of interest to you bluegrassers, and this is October the 14th. That's this coming Saturday. Bluegrass Tradition will be at the Church of St. Andrews. That's at number 2 Circassian Drive out in Cole Harbor, Dartmouth, Nova Scotia. The show goes from 7 to 9 p.m. Doors open at 6. $15 for adults, and kids 12 and under are free. For more information, you may call Karen at 902-827-1228. And again, that's this Saturday on October the 14th at Church of St. Andrews over in Cole Harbor, 7 to 9 p.m. with Bluegrass Tradition. I have time for one more, so I'll be doing song by the Bluegrass Cardinals, 32 Acres. I think I'll send this one out to Janet Mumberkitt. She's Tony Mumberkitt's wife, and she's a big Bluegrass Cardinal fan. Speaking of Tony Mumberkitt, don't forget to tune in every Saturday morning. That's noon to 2 p.m. for Cape Breton Calling. And give a listen to Tony. Again, that's Saturday noon to 2 p.m. Later on that evening, 6 to 7 p.m., of course, is well-known fiddler Keith Ross with his show Barn Dance. 8 to 10 p.m. is Charlie Hanson with Touch of Texas. That's all on CIOE 97.5 FM. Let's move along now to the Bluegrass Cardinals with 32 Acres, and I'll be right back.

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We're into the last segment of Bluegrass Atlantic and just opened with Valerie Smith with I Feel the Blues Moving In. Let's go to Brunswick now with Jim Collette with Drastic Measures with Mama Tried. And then we'll move to the Spinney Brothers of Nova Scotia with Get a Banjo Man.

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I'm Alan Spinney of the Spinney Brothers. 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

That was Robert Montgomery from Alabama with Way Down Yonder New Orleans. Let's go to the Gibson Brothers now, and this will remind you of festivals, perhaps. Homemade Wine, and then we'll move to Audie Blaylock and Red Line with Let's Part the Best of Friends.

I have time for one more before I go, so we'll take it up with Tom Adams with Funky Mountain Special. So in the meantime, stay safe, stay happy, keep picking. I'll be back next Tuesday evening, 8 p.m. Atlantic time. Until then, this is Nancy. Good night.

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0: That's Romeo McKenna. Well, we'd like to remember our old friend Ronnie Drew now. Ronnie, of course, was a founder member of the Dubliners along with Barney, Kieran and Luke. And Ronnie died just a little over a year ago. Ronnie was a great character as well, of course, and he lent a lot to the world of folk music with his unique voice and his great way of putting across a song. And he's sadly missed by us all, of course. And I think wherever Irish music is played around the world, the name Ronnie Drew will never be forgotten. I'm sure of that. Well, thank you. The day after Ronnie's funeral, I woke up thinking about him, as indeed I'm sure we all were. But I was wondering in a quizzical kind of way about the kind of heaven that Ronnie might be in and whether this heaven would meet with his expectations. I wrote a little poem called
1: It's 351.
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I guess I shouldn't say anything at all, since you're supposed to belong to him. 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
1: 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It is the 4th of July. I think it's kind of an appropriate day to do this song anyway.
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I'm about to sing for you now. We are all about to sing for you now. A song from the sea. Sometimes you get out on the sea and you, in the middle of the night, you know, you can't see your hand in front of your face. There's a way to navigate, though, you know, by the stars. 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This song's about just trying to get someplace, get out of it, you know, get out of whatever. Just get away.

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1: 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And it is country singer from Newfoundland, Jason Benoit. Here he is with All Wanna Party.

All Want a Party. That is Newfoundland country singer Jason Benoit. He is the Blend 97.5 FM East Coast Artist of the Day here on this Thursday morning. Here's singer-songwriter Glenn McNeil, Celtic Pride. There's an

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0: 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Canada was my safe haven, my light at the end of the tunnel, and it still is. 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

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Here's Neon Dreams, The Other Side of You.

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1: All right, this is Mortgage 101. I'm Dan Allstrand, and he is Clinton Wilkins, and we're coming back to your radio again this month.
2: Yeah, we're coming this weekend, so you need to certainly check us out wherever you're listening on your favorite station, which we're so excited. And we have a lot of new listeners on, Dan.
1: Yeah, we've got a couple of new stations that have joined our team, shall we say, and we welcome everybody who may be tuning into us for the very first time. And for the benefit of those listeners out there, Clinton, what is it that Mortgage 101 is, and what do we do here?
2: It's a show, and people think it's just a mortgage show. Well, that sounds boring. That doesn't sound exciting at all. But we talk about so many different things on our show. And this show that you're going to be listening to that's coming up on your station here in the next few days is really, you know, we're talking about interest rates. We're talking about the Bank of Canada. We're talking about, should you refinance your mortgage this year? And we're giving a little teaser on what our next show is going to look like for November.
1: Right. We had an opportunity this month to meet with the Bank of Canada governor. Mm-hmm. Tiff Macklin was in Halifax. I was at that event and was trying to maybe gain some knowledge on where interest rates were going to go. We'll talk about that on the show. We'll also talk about, as you mentioned, refinancing. Times are tough, man. It's families are struggling out there, and income and dollars are hard to come by.
2: Yeah, Canadians are at an all-time high level of indebtedness. And, you know, we hear it in the media. We don't really know what that means. But what happens if that's you? You know, is there a solution? If you're a homeowner, is there a solution for you to refinance? Can you put yourself in a better financial position? And we talk a little bit about, you know, what does a refinance look like? And, you know, for some of our consumers, it's the right decision.
1: Also, a story that was making the rounds in the media this month was that Nova Scotia has become really expensive place to rent. In fact, the most expensive place to rent in Canada. We talk about rents and maybe ways to get out of the rental market.
2: Exactly. And I think, you know, overall, many Canadians want to become homeowners. We know it's challenging, but what do people need to do to get there? And is there a way that you can potentially get some help to get into that homeownership? You know, historically, homeowners have a higher net worth than renters. And, you know, how can you break through that property ladder to get into that first home?
1: That and a whole bunch more coming up on this edition of Mortgage 101 coming up this weekend, right here where you're listening now. I'm looking forward to it. I know Clinton is.
2: I'm certainly looking forward to it. And if you ever need any more information or if you want us to talk about anything specific on our show, you can check us out at teamclinton.ca/radio.
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0: 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I'll huff and I'll puff.
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0: 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Here's a song from Jason Benoit, Gotta Let Go. I've been waiting.

Gotta Let Go. That is country singer Jason Benoit from Newfoundland. He is The Blend, 97.5 FM, East Coast Artist of the Day here on this Thursday morning. Let's go to New Brunswick right now. 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

0: 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This is Anne Murray. 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
2: Your music, your community.

Day will be mainly cloudy with a 30% chance of showers or drizzle this morning. Clearing near noon with wind from the northwest at 40 kilometers per hour, gusting to 60, diminishing to 20, gusting to 40 late this afternoon, and we'll have a high of 11 degrees. Tonight will be clear with wind from the northwest at 20 kilometers per hour, gusting to 40, becoming light late this evening, and we'll have a low of 1 degree. Tomorrow, increasing cloudiness with a few showers beginning in the afternoon. Our high will reach 10 degrees. On Saturday, it'll be cloudy with a 60% chance of showers. It'll be windy and we'll have a high of 11. Sunday, a mix of sun and cloud with a high of 8. Monday will be sunny with a high of 13. Tuesday, a mix of sun and cloud with a high of 14. And on Wednesday, October 21st, a mix of sun and cloud with a high of 12 degrees. The weather brought to you by CAOE 97.5 FM, The Blend.

Is Thursday, October 15th, and you're listening to CIOE 97.5 The Blend. I'm Cecil Wright, and this is Morning Magic. I want to welcome you to the show, which just began with Hank Middleton and Ode to the Island. I've got Aqua Alta standing by with Coral Castle, but before that, from 2012, here's Anita Baker with Lately.

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2: 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With Never Stop Loving You, this is Jason Benoit, our East Coast Artist of the Day.

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0: It's 923.
1: All right, this is Mortgage 101. I'm Dan Allstrand, and he is Clinton Wilkins, and we're coming back to your radio again this month.
2: Yeah, we're coming this weekend, so you need to certainly check us out wherever you're listening on your favorite station, which we're so excited. And we have a lot of new listeners on, Dan.
1: Yeah, we've got a couple of new stations that have joined our team, shall we say, and we welcome everybody who may be tuning into us for the very first time. And for the benefit of those listeners out there, Clinton, what is it that Mortgage 101 is and what do we do here?
2: It's a show, and people think it's just a mortgage show. Well, that sounds boring. That doesn't sound exciting at all. But we talk about so many different things on our show. And this show that you're going to be listening to that's coming up on your station here in the next few days is really, you know, we're talking about interest rates. We're talking about the Bank of Canada. We're talking about, should you refinance your mortgage this year? And we're giving a little teaser on what our next show is going to look like for November.
1: Right. We had an opportunity this month to meet with the Bank of Canada governor. Mm-hmm. Tiff Macklin was in Halifax. I was at that event and was trying to maybe gain some knowledge on where interest rates were going to go. We'll talk about that on the show. We'll also talk about, as you mentioned, refinancing. Times are tough, man. It's families are struggling out there and income and dollars are hard to come by.
2: Yeah. Canadians are at all-time high level of indebtedness. And, you know, we hear it in the media. We don't really know what that means. But what happens if that's you? You know, is there a solution? If you're a homeowner, is there a solution for you to refinance? Can you put yourself in a better financial position? And we talk a little bit about, you know, what does a refinance look like? And, you know, for some of our consumers, it's the right decision.
1: Also, a story that was making the rounds in the media this month was that Nova Scotia has become really expensive place to rent. In fact, the most expensive place to rent in Canada. We talk about rents and maybe ways to get out of the rental market.
2: Exactly. And I think, you know, overall, many Canadians want to become homeowners. We know it's challenging, but what do people need to do to get there? And is there a way that you can potentially get some help to get into that homeownership? You know, historically, homeowners have a higher net worth than renters. And, you know, how can you break through that property ladder to get into that first home?
1: That and a whole bunch more coming up on this edition of Mortgage 101 coming up this weekend, right here where you're listening now. I'm looking forward to it. I know Clinton is.
2: I'm certainly looking forward to it. And if you ever need any more information or if you want us to talk about anything specific on our show, you can check us out at teamclinton.ca/radio.
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4: Cecil, right back with you here on Morning Magic. Glad to have you with us. I've got a pair of New Brunswickers to take over this segment. We're going to hear from Perth Andover's Matt Anderson and Free Man. But before that, from Tobique First Nation, here's Mike Byrne with Condemn.

Cecil back with you, and I've got a song that received two Grammys in 1967. Here's Ray Charles with Crying Time.

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0: Today will be mainly cloudy with a 30% chance of showers or drizzle this morning. Clearing near noon with wind from the northwest at 40 kilometers per hour, gusting to 60, diminishing to 20, gusting to 40 late this afternoon, and we'll have a high of 11 degrees. Tonight will be clear with wind from the northwest at 20 kilometers per hour, gusting to 40, becoming light late this evening, and we'll have a low of 1 degree. Tomorrow, increasing cloudiness with a few showers beginning in the afternoon. Our high will reach 10 degrees. On Saturday, it'll be cloudy with a 60% chance of showers. It'll be windy and we'll have a high of 11. Sunday, a mix of sun and cloud with a high of 8. Monday will be sunny with a high of 13. Tuesday, a mix of sun and cloud with a high of 14. And on Wednesday, October 21st, a mix of sun and cloud with a high of 12 degrees. The weather brought to you by CAOE 97.5 FM, The Blend.
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0: Well, I've got Newfoundland and Labrador's The Once. They are on deck with We Are All Running. But before that, from Cape Breton, here's Gordy Sampson with Davy Jones.

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3: Diesel back with you here on Morning Magic, and we're going to take you into hour number two with Christine Campbell and All Mine. But first, here's Dave Carroll with A Woman Like You.

0: It's 10:01.
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Today will be mainly cloudy with a 30% chance of showers or drizzle this morning. Clearing near noon with wind from the northwest at 40 kilometers per hour, gusting to 60, diminishing to 20, gusting to 40 late this afternoon, and we'll have a high of 11 degrees. Tonight will be clear with wind from the northwest at 20 kilometers per hour, gusting to 40, becoming light late this evening, and we'll have a low of 1 degree. Tomorrow, increasing cloudiness with a few showers beginning in the afternoon. Our high will reach 10 degrees. On Saturday, it'll be cloudy with a 60% chance of showers. It'll be windy and we'll have a high of 11. Sunday, a mix of sun and cloud with a high of 8. Monday will be sunny with a high of 13. Tuesday, a mix of sun and cloud with a high of 14. And on Wednesday, October 21st, a mix of sun and cloud with a high of 12 degrees. The weather brought to you by CAOE 97.5 FM, The Blend.

Cecil, right back with you here on The Blend 97.5. Want to welcome you to hour number two of Morning Magic, which just kicked off with Kilt in South Australia. I've got Lawrence Maxwell. He is standing by with Hurry Up and Hurt Me. But before that, this is Janet Jackson's first hit single. Here she is with Young Love.

0: 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And I provide some pretty great gospel, spiritual, religious, historical, local, national, international music that's appropriate for Sunday morning listeners. 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
2: 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With Gone, Long Gone, here is Jason Benoit, our East Coast Artist of the Day.
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2: I've got George Kenyon. He is standing by with his cover version of the Charlie Pride classic Kissin' Angel Good Morning. But before that, with Victory, here is Cool and the Gang.

0: Today will be mainly cloudy with a 30% chance of showers or drizzle this morning. Clearing near noon with wind from the northwest at 40 kilometers per hour, gusting to 60, diminishing to 20, gusting to 40 late this afternoon, and we'll have a high of 11 degrees. Tonight will be clear with wind from the northwest at 20 kilometers per hour, gusting to 40, becoming light late this evening, and we'll have a low of 1 degree. Tomorrow, increasing cloudiness with a few showers beginning in the afternoon. Our high will reach 10 degrees. On Saturday, it'll be cloudy with a 60% chance of showers. It'll be windy and we'll have a high of 11. Sunday, a mix of sun and cloud with a high of 8. Monday will be sunny with a high of 13. Tuesday, a mix of sun and cloud with a high of 14. And on Wednesday, October 21st, a mix of sun and cloud with a high of 12 degrees. The weather brought to you by CAOE 97.5 FM, The Blend.
1: Well, hey, everybody. Did you know that CIOE Community Radio has a show for everyone? Well, they certainly do. And if you love classic country music, that show is called Frank's Kind of Country, hosted by me, Frank Lowe. Each week, you can hear the songs and singers that we grew up with, like Marty Robbins and Conway Twitty, Patsy Cline and Loretta Lynn, Buck Owens and Merle Haggard, plus some new kids like Mo Bandy and Alan Jackson or George Strait and Vince Gill. 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
0: Cecil back with you on Morning Magic, and I have the Halifax singer-songwriter Mara Whitman. She's coming up next with You. But before that, from Twillingate, Newfoundland and Labrador, this is Jared Waterman with Alternate Reality.
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4: Cecil Wright back with you here on Morning Magic, and I've got a performer all the way from Cornerbrook, Newfoundland, and Labrador standing by, Jamie Stone with Daisy Jane. But before that, here are the Hallicats with Another Man's Hair in My Razor. There's another-

0: Stock markets are in turmoil following yesterday's announcement from Butterflies and Emery Board that the proposed toenail is down by the seashore. Witches and minivans continue to frolic under intense chocolate pudding.
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4: 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But before that, here's Bible Hill country singer Cindy Church with The Chance You Took.
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0: Today will be mainly cloudy with a 30% chance of showers or drizzle this morning. Clearing near noon with wind from the northwest at 40 kilometers per hour, gusting to 60, diminishing to 20, gusting to 40 late this afternoon, and we'll have a high of 11 degrees. Tonight will be clear with wind from the northwest at 20 kilometers per hour, gusting to 40, becoming light late this evening, and we'll have a low of 1 degree. Tomorrow, increasing cloudiness with a few showers beginning in the afternoon. Our high will reach 10 degrees. On Saturday, it'll be cloudy with a 60% chance of showers. It'll be windy and we'll have a high of 11. Sunday, a mix of sun and cloud with a high of 8. Monday will be sunny with a high of 13. Tuesday, a mix of sun and cloud with a high of 14. And on Wednesday, October 21st, a mix of sun and cloud with a high of 12 degrees. The weather brought to you by CAOE 97.5 FM, The Blend.
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1: Cecil back with you. Want to welcome you to the third and final hour of Morning Magic, which just began with Lawrence Curry and Halfway to Calais. I've got Carlton Stone. He is standing by with California Sober. But first, with Spotlight, here is British vocalist Tony Momrell.

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0: Thank you so much, guys. Thank you for singing. Kendall Carson.
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3: 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But before that, with Holy Rain, here is Old Man Ludacay.

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1: Got Brigid, the trio from Truro, standing by with Spin. But first, this is Ian James with Weeknights.

0: day will be mainly cloudy with a 30% chance of showers or drizzle this morning. Clearing near noon with wind from the northwest at 40 kilometers per hour, gusting to 60, diminishing to 20, gusting to 40 late this afternoon, and we'll have a high of 11 degrees. Tonight will be clear with wind from the northwest at 20 kilometers per hour, gusting to 40, becoming light late this evening, and we'll have a low of 1 degree. Tomorrow, increasing cloudiness with a few showers beginning in the afternoon. Our high will reach 10 degrees. On Saturday, it'll be cloudy with a 60% chance of showers. It'll be windy and we'll have a high of 11. Sunday, a mix of sun and cloud with a high of 8. Monday will be sunny with a high of 13. Tuesday, a mix of sun and cloud with a high of 14. And on Wednesday, October 21st, a mix of sun and cloud with a high of 12 degrees. The weather brought to you by CAOE 97.5 FM, The Blend.
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0: Cecil Wright back with you here on Morning Magic, and from 1983... 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
5: Well, that's going to wrap things up for me here on today's edition of Morning Magic, but I've got two acts from Charlottetown to take you into your afternoon. We're going to hear Logan Richard with I Think I'm in Love, but before that, this is a great song from Kinley, 6-2. I'm Cecil saying, I'll see you tomorrow. You.

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3: 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We're with Money Matters, and my name is Gord Pye, normally having the co-host Mary, and Mary's not with us today. She's out enjoying some beautiful sun and PEI. So we're just going to talk a little bit today about some financial planning issues that I've seen in the last week or two that have come up with some of my senior clients. And some of my other clients, my not-so-senior clients, junior-senior citizens, we'll say. One of the things I want to talk a little bit about, because this is the time people all start worrying about the cost of education, the cost of school, because kids are starting to go down to secondary education. So one of the things that the government has allowed is to put money into a RESP. And putting money into a registered education savings plan is very important. But as important as putting the money in is how it goes in, and the structure of how you invest it is also very important, and how you withdraw it probably is as important, if not even more important, if depending on what your child is studying and when they come out, if they're going to be coming right out of university and going right into a job. So those are some of the things we're going to talk a little bit about. So you can put money into an RESP, and if you put money into an RESP, the government will allow you to, the government will match that for 20 cents on the dollar for every dollar you put in to a maximum $2,500. The government will put in 20%. You can do a one-time lump sum if you wanted to, but it doesn't all get matched by the government, but you can put in up to $50,000 if you so desire. But the really important thing, I think, with doing that, I mean, it's good and it's very good to do some money into an RESP for your children, because most children today, I remember years ago when I was younger, I don't know what the numbers were, but I don't think of the friends that I hung around, probably 30%, 40% went on to secondary education, 20-some percent probably went on to the military, and then the other 50% became a tradesperson or some other job that didn't need any secondary education. Today's world, RESPs can be used for secondary education of any kind. Again, back when I went to vocational school, it really didn't cost that much to go to vocational school like it does. There's no such thing as vocational schools anymore. Now it's community colleges, and there's a cost to that. So almost probably 60 or 70% of the children coming out of high school today, young adults coming out of high school today, will probably be going on to a secondary education, and there'll probably will be some sort of costs involved for them to do that. So it's nice if a parent or a grandparent wanted to put some money into an RESP for that person to be able to enjoy and not have to pay for it out of their pocket or go get student loans to do that for the post-secondary. But the part of the important part is the structure of the portfolio when they're young, because when they're young, they can ride out any ups and downs in the market. So if you wanted to be a little bit more aggressive, that's the time to be more aggressive, is when they're young, if you can stomach the volatility. And then probably up until maybe to the age of the first 10 years of having an RESP, or until the child is of age 10, you can probably 8, 9, 10, something like that, you can probably be a little bit more aggressive, and because again, the child can ride out any downturn in the market if we see a downturn. As they mature into past age of 10 or 11, that's when you want to start maybe becoming a little bit more of a balanced portfolio, because the time that they're going to use this money, they're getting closer and closer to the time that they're going to need to use this money. They're going to need it depending on how old the child is when they go to university or post-secondary education, whether it's 17 or 18 or 19, that's when they're going to need this money. So we're probably within, again, if they're 10, well, we're obviously within 7 or 8 or 9 years of the time they're going to need it. So if you move it into a more of a balanced portfolio at that point, at age 10 or 11 or 9, And then as they get closer again, the last 3 to 4 years, probably you become even a little bit more conservative again, a little less aggressive. Maybe if you still wanted to have an equity exposure, which some people do, maybe you cut that down to a 25% weighting in equity and 75% weighting in fixed income, somewhere along those lines, maybe even 100% fixed income. Because you know it's not like your RRSP or your registered retirement income fund. There is a time when you're going to need this money. There's a finite time. In your RRSP or your registered retirement income fund, you know when you're going to retire, or you may know when you're going to retire, but you still may want to have, you're going to live for 20 more years or 30 more years, so you still may want to have some growth component in your RRSP, so you still want to be a little bit more aggressive possibly in your RRSP than you do in your RESP or your Registered Education Savings Plan as time goes on. So you want to become a little bit more conservative. So again, we don't see a downturn in the market. Just as the child decides that that's when they're going to say, I'm going to go to wherever it may be, whether it's university or whether it's some sort of post-secondary education, and knowing that they're going to need it, and you don't want to see a downturn at that point in time. So you want to make sure that you have that protection. So it's important that the portfolio is built in a fashion that you can move the monies around, so you can become a little bit more conservative as the time comes closer that you're going to need it. So that's important to know. The other thing that's important to know on an RESP money is made up of three blocks of money. So one is your capital. As the person that puts money in, it's your capital. So you can always take that money back out at any point in time, tax-free. Or the child can take it out. Again, the young adult can take it out to pay for education. That money is tax-free. The grant money is also, there's a part of it that's grant money. That money is taxable to the child or the young adult, and the growth on the money is also taxed to the young adult. The good news is that the person that's going to university gets their own personal exemption, and on top of that, also the cost of education is also tax deductible as well. And if they don't use that cost of education, if they only use their personal exemption, then their cost of education can be transferred. They can transfer up to $5,000 back to their parent or grandparent. So it's always something that they can pass that back down to mom or dad or to their grandparents, depending on who opened up the RESP and put the money in. So the money that comes out is depending on how it's structured, is how it's taxed. So it's important that you don't want to leave all the tax liability laying there for the fourth year and take out all your capital in the first year or two or three. Because the fourth year, depending on what your education, what you took in school, that money's going to come out. When it comes out, it's going to come out as taxable as income. So it's important that you try to control. If you know in your first year that you're maybe working a part-time job, but you're still not going to come close to your personal basic exemption, you may want to take some of that money out of your RESP, the tax, and make it the taxable portion, because you have your offsetting personal exemption to offset it. If you do it in the last year, which I've seen happen before, where people have done it in the last year, and in the case that I was looking at just recently, where the person took it out in their last year, this person actually was studied and became a nurse. Well, she started being a nurse right out of university. I think she took maybe 3 days off, but after her 3 days off, she went right into being a nurse. So she had her whole 4 months or 5 months of nursing income on top of, she took out the money for her education. That last block that would come out of the education was also all income. So she had an income tax bill because it exceeded her personal exemption and her cost of education. So it was probably not taken out in the most tax efficient manner. So it's very important when you're building a portfolio for RESPs to look at all the components. It's very important to look at when you're putting the money in, how much you put in, how much grant money you get. It's also important to look at how it's structured to make sure that you take advantage of all the growth opportunities that you can take advantage of. And it's important, or as important, I would say, as when you withdraw it, it's as important to know how to take it out and make sure that you take it out so that you take advantage of all the tax savings that you can involve with that. Because if you child A, you could have child A take out the exact same amount of money and pay no tax, or child B take out the exact same amount of money and end up paying tax, you'd much rather have child A's situation where you pay, take the money out and pay no tax. So always very important when you do that. The other thing that I wanted to talk a little bit about is our RRSPs, or Registered Retirement Savings Plans, and Registered Retirement Income Funds. Years ago, again, when I first started 30-some years ago, people were retiring at 65 because that was the age to retire. Some were retiring at 55 because the government came up with a couple of different schemes where you could retire at 55 and they would bridge your old age pension and your Canada pension, or not the government would bridge that, but the company that you worked for would bridge you until you got to the old age pension side, and then you'd get your old age pension. And then people were dying when they're in their 80s. Well, over the last 3 or 4 years, people are living longer. Sorry, not 3 or 4 years. Over the last 30 years or so, people are living longer, living much longer. So we're now seeing people living into their hundreds, and a lot of people at 65 are still working. Now, some are working because of the economics and that they feel they have to work to be able to buy groceries and to do that. And that's fine if that's your situation. Other people are doing it because they have tried the retirement plan and they find that they're very bored and they want to do things and they don't know what they got to find something else to fill their time. So some got to find something to do. So people are going back into the workforce to find something to eat up some time for them so that they're able to do that. But again, there's also people out there that need that extra block of money, that extra block of income. And it is nice to have that money coming in. It's probably part of our job is managing money, but another part of our job is managing emotions and managing people's minds, because it's a huge mind shift that for the last 35 or 40 years you put money away because I'm going to retire, put money away, put money away, put money away. And then you flick that light switch that, oh, now I'm retired. Now I'm going to start drawing off that money. And people look at that account of being X and saying, oh my goodness, it's going to keep dropping and keep dropping. And I'm going to run out of money. And then at age 80, they say, oh my goodness, now I'm really getting nervous. Now I'm really going to run out of money. I can see it. So people want to try to push off that. When can I start drawing, or when do I start really drawing from my money? I'll draw a little bit out, but I won't draw too much out. So people are very nervous as to when to start drawing out money and how much they're going to start drawing out, and where they're going to draw it from. Whether they draw it from their RRSPs, or whether they draw it from their tax-free savings, or whether they draw it from just some cash that they had laying around, or investments and whatnot. So it's important to make sure that you draw it out from the right place, and that you're taxed on it in the proper fashion, and make sure that you have the right sources of income and tax properly, so that you if you can have the ability to push out and stretch out your dollar that you have in savings. If the biggest cost of saving money is Revenue Canada taking their portion of it out. If you could avoid an extra 20% in tax, that gives you 20% more money to take out. So it's important to make sure that you're taking your money out of your investments and structuring it properly, so that you're able to stretch out your dollar as long as you possibly can. We'll be back right after these commercial messages with some more of tax-saving ideas.
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3: And welcome back to Money Matters with myself, Gord Pye. As I mentioned earlier, Mary's on a little bit of a hiatus, taking some time off. We talked earlier about how you want to restructure, how you want to structure your ESP, and how you want to structure your RRSP, and then move into a Registered Retirement Income Fund, or RIF as they call it. The other thing I want to talk a little bit about that gets a lot less play right now is spousal RRSPs. Years ago, when I first started, again, 30-some years ago, everybody wanted to talk about spousal RRSPs and the importance of a spousal RRSP. Well, with Revenue Canada now allowing you to split your retirement income, some people are saying, well, it's not important now to have a spousal RRSP. I would disagree. I think it's still very important to have a spousal RRSP. So, and how a spousal RRSP works is that you worked all year long, and you're allowed to put 18% of your earned income into an RRSP. So you're allowed to put in, we'll say the number is $10,000. Well, that $10,000 can go into your personal RRSP, can go into a spousal RRSP, can be split so that you put a block of it, say $5,000 into your personal RRSP and $5,000 into your spouse's RRSP. And why is it important to use a spousal RRSP? What is the advantages, I guess a lot of people would ask. Well, one advantage would be that the money comes out is taxed. In the first 3 years, if it comes back out, it's taxed back to you. But after 3 years, the money that comes out of our spousal RRSP would be taxed in that person's hands. And even though you can split your income with your spouse, your retirement income, it's important to have money in both spouses' names, especially if you are working somewhere and you have a good pension scheme, and I hate the word scheme, but if you have a good pension plan that you can, when you retire, you're going to be able to draw off your pension, your spouse may not,

younger, then you don't have to draw it out on their age. So it's important to have to have it done properly. Some places will argue that no, it doesn't matter. I think it still does matter. Again, on the other side of it is maybe your spouse wants to retire when she because in my case it would be a she, but when your spouse is 60, maybe they want to retire, and you want to continue to work. Well, now they can draw money out of their RRSP or out of their RIF, and it won't affect you or your taxable income. So I think it's still good planning, and that's really what we do as a financial planner, is we plan we try to plan for as much different ideas as we can and for as much contingency as we can for down the road, so that when the time comes that you're going to use this money, we can take advantage of as much tax advantages as you can get. Because it's very important, again, if you can get your dollar out of a tax planning situation, if you want to get it out of the RRSP or out of the RIF and pay the least amount of tax, well, that's the best tax planning advice that you can do. So it's important that you structure it so that when the time comes, you're taking the money out in the lowest tax form. And again, in most cases, a spousal RRSP plan can make sense. Maybe at least, I shouldn't say in most, but in a lot of cases, it can make sense. And so you're still, in my opinion, you should still look at doing spousal RRSPs. Although some people would argue that it doesn't need to be done, I would still argue that I think it you should still look at when you go to retire, where's that money going to come from? What sources are you going to draw from? And would it make sense to have some other times that you may use a spousal RRSP? Again, the idea behind an RRSP is you put the money in when you're in a high tax year to take it out when you're in a low tax year. It may make sense, even if you're younger. Sometimes if you're younger and you have a child, some people will put the money into it, either an RRSP or a spousal RRSP, when they're working before the child's born, and then pull the money out before or just after the child's born. It's strange. Children are fun, but they're also one of the most expensive times in your life, and you go on unemployment at that point and draw 60% of your wage when you probably need 120% of your wage, as opposed to taking a cut in pay. But so sometimes it's important to put the money, or if you can, put the money into an RRSP before, draw it out if you can, and use it as a source of income or source of cash flow while you're going to be off work for that year or 6 months or however long you decide you want to take, because you can take up to a year nowadays, but you may decide that you split that with each spouse take 6 months and you do it that way, whatever route you want to go. But it is, I think, still important for tax planning that you set yourself up in the proper form of whether it be a spousal RRSP or a personal RRSP, and make sure that you're taking advantage of that. Now, if the other side of it, the other thing you want to look at when you're doing any of this planning is that you every couple years, maybe every 5 years, just double check who is the beneficiaries of all of your plans. You want to make sure that you have the right person listed as the beneficiary of your RRSP. Make sure of your pension plan at work. It's so important. I've ran across it probably a dozen times in my years where somebody has started a job, listed their mom as their beneficiary, and never revisited that until they sat down with a planner and then looked at it and said, oh, your mom's still listed as the beneficiary of your RRSP, or not your RRSP, but your pension at work. You may want to change that. So you get that changed so that it should be your spouse. You want to have your spouse listed as your beneficiary of your RRSPs, of your pension, of your TFSA or your tax-free savings account. Very important. And in most cases, not only as beneficiary, but you want to have them listed as the successor annuitant of your beneficiary of your tax-free savings account. The benefit of that is if I pass away and I listed Mary, for instance, as my beneficiary, and I had $100,000 in my tax-free savings, Mary would end up with my $100,000, no tax, no nothing, because it slides over to her tax-free. We're not

0: married, and if we were married and she was my successor annuitant, she not only would get my $100,000, but she would get my $100,000 worth of room. So in her TFSA, if she already had hers maxed out, she would now have $200,000 worth of room. Actually, I think it's $109,000 worth of room right now you have. So if I had $109,000 in mine, she would have $218,000 in her TFSA. And why that's important is that she would end up with $200,000. So she would take out $100,000 to buy a new car and whatever. She would still have $100,000 worth of room in her TFSA so that she could, if she sold a house at some point in time, she could go back and top up her tax-free savings. So it's very important that everything is structured properly. Not that we should be your first call if you get some bad news, but we should be on the list of people to call if you get some bad news and it's bad medical information, because you want to have your, I know I've restructured a few clients' portfolios in the last little bit who got some bad news, and we want to make sure that you have your money in the proper places so that if it does happen, it'll pass through and avoid as much probate as possible, and avoid, because again, probate's not as dirty word as what a lot of people think. Probate's a terrible word, and it's a terrible thing. It's not great, but it is what it is. But it's the delay for a lot of cases. There's a delay in how soon you have the actual money in your hand. So if you can avoid that, it's better. So for some people, some of my clients, we were able to restructure their portfolio so that we have it set up so that upon their passing, the next generation will receive money in a fairly timely fashion, as opposed to having to wait to go through probate. So it's important that if you do get bad news from your doctor, that you do reach out to your financial planner. Again, probably not your first point of contact, but maybe in the top 10 that you want to reach out to and let them know that there is bad news and what the outcome is and what the things look like. Because there is, depending on how your portfolios and how your investments are structured and what kind of investments you do have. I know in one case we have a chap who got some bad news and was terminal with cancer, and he was able to actually, you're able to go in and take an advance off your life insurance for up to 2 years. If again, the doctor has to fill out a form that if he thinks you're going to pass away in the next 2 years, you're able to take an advance off your life insurance. And then so in his case, we were able to do that. We topped up his tax-free savings so that, again, in his case, if he passes away, his spouse will get his $100,000 in tax-free savings. And again, probably not the top of mind things that everybody's wanting to do once they find out they have a terminal disease, but it does set the next generation up for a lot better situation down the road, so that they're able to economically do things that they always wanted to do, and things that you always wanted your spouse to be able to do. So again, we may not be the first person you should reach out to, but we should be in the top 10 that you want to reach out to if you do get a not a good diagnosis. So we talked a little bit about our ESPs and how to structure them on the portfolio, and how to structure the withdrawals. Again, the withdrawals probably as important as the putting the money in, how to take it out. Make sure you do it the proper way so you pay the least amount of tax. We've talked a little bit about our ESPs, talked a little bit about our RRSPs, Registered Retirement Savings Plans, and then as they mature into a RIF. Some other time we'll talk about how the portfolio should be structured in your RRSP, and how as you move into the latter years and to the time when you're going to start needing it and using it. We talked about the fact that it's such a hard thing that people have for 30 years or 40 years they put money into a savings plan because they were working, and then you flip that switch to start drawing from it. It's hard to counsel people on that part of it, is that how important it is to start drawing down, because if you have the opportunity to draw down a little bit more, you may pay a little bit more tax now, but you're saving your estate a lot more tax down the road. So it's important to do all that and set up things properly. But we can get into that some other time when Mary's here, and we'll go over that. Again, thanks for listening to CIOE 97.5, The Blend, your music, your community. And we'll be back next Thursday on Money Matters.
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There you go, the Purple Heather. That is the late Bruce Guthrie getting us started here on this Thursday edition of the Coastal Connection. Good afternoon, I'm Ron James with you for the next 3 hours. I got some great East Coast music for you. We're going to throw a little bit of Canadian music into the mix. We got information, sports scores, all before 4 o'clock this afternoon. So let's spend this windy Thursday afternoon together, shall we? Here's Nikki Gallant, Long Way to the Door on The Blend.

Long Way to the Door. That is singer-songwriter Nikki Gallant. I got Collie Fox standing by. She's a singer-songwriter from New Brunswick. She's coming up with her latest song called Bachelorette. But before we take a listen to Collie Fox, this is Rock Fazine with These Eyes on The Blend 97.5.

97.5 The Blend, that is Kali Fox from New Brunswick and her latest song, Bachelorette. I say it's her latest song, but I noticed in my inbox today, in my email, she sent me a new song. So we'll be playing her new song in the coming days. But before Kali Fox, we heard from Rock Fazine, one of his big hits, With These Eyes, here on this Thursday afternoon. You have to hold on to your hats today. It's a windy day out there. And let's check the weather. We got some clearing this afternoon, but the winds are the issue this afternoon. The winds are from the northwest, 40 kilometers per hour, gusting to 60. They're going to diminish to 20, gusting to 40 late this afternoon, with highs getting up to 11 degrees. Tonight, clear skies, and we got lows going down to 1 degree overnight tonight. Tomorrow, increasing cloudiness, a few showers beginning in the afternoon, with highs getting up to 10 degrees. Got some rain in the forecast for tomorrow night, and it's going to be windy with a low of 8 degrees. Saturday, cloudy with 60% chance of showers, windy.

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0: All day long since 6 o'clock this morning, every hour, we've been featuring the music of Newfoundland country singer Jason Benoit. He is the Blend 97.5 FM East Coast Artist of the Day. Here's a song from Jason Benoit, Devil in a Bottle.

Devil in a Bottle. That is Newfoundland country singer Jason Benoit. He is the Blend 97.5 FM East Coast Artist of the Day here on this Thursday. Here's the late Laura Smith, Two Steps. Bye, man.

Little jazzy tune there from the late Laura Smith called Two Steps here on the Coastal Connection. Heather Rankin standing by. She's got a song called The Fine Line. We're going to take a listen to Heather Rankin. But right now, here's Brian Adams singing about the 51st state on the blend.

0: Community Radio, The Blend, 97.5. I love that song. A Fine Line, that is Heather Rankin. That's from an album she released in 2016 called A Fine Line. And before Heather Rankin, we heard from Canada's Bryan Adams singing about the 51st state. An appropriate song to play because that guy down below in the south is still talking about the 51st state, and I wish he'd give it up. Anyway, we got the weather coming up right after this.
1: All right, this is Mortgage 101. I'm Dan Allstrand, and he is Clinton Wilkins, and we're coming back to your radio again this month.
2: Yeah, we're coming this weekend, so you need to certainly check us out wherever you're listening on your favorite station, which we're so excited. And we have a lot of new listeners on, Dan.
1: Yeah, we've got a couple of new stations that have joined our team, shall we say, and we welcome everybody who may be tuning into us for the very first time. And for the benefit of those listeners out there, Clinton, what is it that Mortgage 101 is, and what do we do here?
2: It's a show, and people think it's just a mortgage show. Well, that sounds boring. That doesn't sound exciting at all. But we talk about so many different things on our show. And this show that you're going to be listening to that's coming up on your station here in the next few days is really, you know, we're talking about interest rates. We're talking about the Bank of Canada. We're talking about, should you refinance your mortgage this year? And we're giving a little teaser on what our next show is going to look like for November.
1: Right. We had an opportunity this month to meet with the Bank of Canada governor. Mm-hmm. Tiff Macklin was in Halifax. I was at that event and was trying to maybe gain some knowledge on where interest rates were going to go. We'll talk about that on the show. We'll also talk about, as you mentioned, refinancing. Times are tough, man. It's families are struggling out there and income and dollars are hard to come by.
2: Yeah. Canadians are at an all-time high level of indebtedness. And, you know, we hear it in the media. We don't really know what that means. But what happens if that's you? You know, is there a solution? If you're a homeowner, is there a solution for you to refinance? Can you put yourself in a better financial position? And we talk a little bit about, you know, what does a refinance look like? And, you know, for some of our consumers, it's the right decision.
1: Also, a story that was making the rounds in the media this month was that Nova Scotia has become really expensive place to rent. In fact, the most expensive place to rent in Canada. We talk about rents and maybe ways to get out of the rental market.
2: Exactly. And I think, you know, overall, many Canadians want to become homeowners. We know it's challenging, but what do people need to do to get there? And is there a way that you can potentially get some help to get into that homeownership? You know, historically, homeowners have a higher net worth than renters. And, you know, how can you break through that property ladder to get into that first home?
1: That and a whole bunch more coming up on this edition of Mortgage 101 coming up this weekend, right here where you're listening now. I'm looking forward to it. I know Clinton is.
2: I'm certainly looking forward to it. And if you ever need any more information or if you want us to talk about anything specific on our show, you can check us out at teamclinton.ca/radio.
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0: Well, we got some clearing this afternoon. The winds are the issue this afternoon from the northwest, 40 kilometers per hour, gusting to 60. They're going to diminish later on this afternoon to 20, gusting to 40. We got highs getting up to 11 degrees this afternoon. Tonight, clear skies. Lows will go down to 1 degree overnight tonight. We're going to kick off the weekend tomorrow with increasing cloudiness with a few showers beginning in the afternoon. Highs of 10 degrees. Tomorrow night, rain, windy, and a low of 8 degrees. That's going to continue into Saturday. We've got cloudy skies, 60% chance of showers. It's going to be windy and a high of 11 degrees. Sunday, a mix of sun and clouds, a high of 8. Monday, we're going to kick off a brand new week with sunshine, a high of 13. And the long-range forecast for Tuesday and Wednesday, a mix of sun and clouds on Tuesday, a high of 14 degrees. And on Wednesday, a mix of sun and clouds, a high of 12 degrees. Sunshine out there right now. Winds are from the northwest, 40 kilometers per hour, gusting to 60. Relative humidity at 65%. 10 degrees at the airport and 11 degrees here in Bedford Sackville, Nova Scotia.
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0: 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Now, before this hour is through, we're going to have music from New Brunswick's Piero Biani. We also have Mile 25 from Newfoundland. We have also Newfoundland's Chris Kirby and Carmel McCall. And we have Nova Scotia singer-songwriter Ian Sherwood. But right now, this is Russell Lauder and Outside on the Blend.

0: Me someday. And Your Money, Nova Scotia singer-songwriter Ian Sherwood. I got Chris Kirby standing by. He's got a song called Leave of Absence. But before we take a listen to Chris Kirby, this is Carmel, My Call, and Lever.
1: I'll call you up on a Saturday night, give you love on a Saturday night. I tell you everything.

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0: The Blend, 97.5. That is Newfoundland singer-songwriter Chris Kirby. He's also a great producer of other East Coast artists. A song called Leave of Absence. And before Chris Kirby, we heard from Carmel McCall and her song called Lever. As we wind down this first hour of the Coastal Connection here on this Thursday afternoon, a windy one out there. I'm Ron James. I'm with you until 4. And then we have Country Driving here at 4 o'clock. 3 great hours of hot country music.
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0: As we wind down this first hour of the Coastal Connection, don't forget tonight at 8 o'clock, if you like the music of the 1980 era, there's a show called Infinite 80s at 8 o'clock with your hosts Kenny and Lori. They play nothing but the music from the 1980s. That's tonight at 8 here on Community Radio. Here's Newfoundland's Mile 25, Living the Dream on The Blend.

Living the Dream. That is Mile 25 here on the Coastal Connection. Well, that's hour number one complete. We have two more hours to go here on this windy Thursday afternoon. I hope you can stick around. I've got some great music still lined up the rest of the afternoon. Take us out to hour number one, into hour number two. This is New Brunswick's Pierre Biani. 5 years gone on the blend.

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0: There you go. The song is called Sparrows, and that is Prince Edward Island singer-songwriter Catherine McClellan getting us started into the second hour of the Coastal Connection here on this Thursday afternoon. And good afternoon again. I'm Ron James. I'm with you for the next 2 hours. I got some great East Coast music for you. We're going to throw a little bit of Canadian music into the mix. We got information. I got some sports scores I'll share with you before I'm out of here at 4 o'clock. Tara Spencer is from the Annapolis Valley of Nova Scotia. She's teamed up with Ryan Cook from Yarmouth, and they have a song called You've Got Away. But before we take a listen to Tara and Ryan, this is Steve McIntyre, Highland Promise on The Blend.
1: Here's to you, my dearest Maggie, you're feeling alone. I've started to feel that way too. All of our clansmen lie dead

Hey there, I'm Tara Spencer, and you're listening to The Coastal Connection with Ron James on 97.5 FM, the home of East Coast music. I'm new.

0: Great harmonies there. That is Tara Spencer teamed up there with Ryan Cook, and You've Got Away. And for Tara and Ryan, we heard from singer-songwriter Steve McIntyre from Port Hawkesbury, Cape Breton, and a beautiful song from him, Highland Promise, here on this Thursday. And this being Thursday, tonight at 7 o'clock, Leona Berkey is going to be in here. She's got a show called Women Folk, and she features the women on the East Coast music scene. 7 o'clock tonight here on Community Radio.
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0: Clearing this afternoon and a little breezy out there with the winds from the northwest, 40 kilometers per hour, gusting to 60. They're going to diminish later on this afternoon to 20, gusting to 40. Highs will get up to 11 degrees this afternoon. Clear skies tonight. Winds northwest 20, gusting to 40, becoming light late in the evening tonight, and lows going down to +1 overnight tonight. Tomorrow, we're kicking off the weekend with increasing cloudiness, a few showers beginning in the afternoon. Highs will get up to 10 degrees tomorrow afternoon. Tomorrow night, we got rain moving in. It's going to be windy and a low of 8 degrees. That will continue into Saturday. Cloudy with 60% chance of showers, windy and 11. And on Sunday, a mix of sun and clouds, a high of 8. And we're going to kick off a brand new week on Monday with sunshine and a high of 13 degrees. Sunshine out there right now. The winds are from the northwest, 40 kilometers per hour, gusting to 60. Relative humidity this hour is at 68%. 11 degrees at the airport. That's up 1 degree from last hour. And we're still at 11 here in Bedford-Sackville.
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0: All day long since 6 o'clock this morning, every hour, we've been featuring the music of Newfoundland country singer Jason Benoit. He is the Blend 97.5 FM East Coast Artist of the Day. And we got another song from Jason Benoit. This is his latest song,

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1: 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That is Newfoundland country singer Jason Benoit. Jason Benoit is the Blend 97.5 FM East Coast Artist of the Day here on this Thursday afternoon. Here's Canada's Jan Arden hanging by a thread on the Blend.

Hanging by a thread, that is Canada's Jan Arden. I got Hearts of Kin standing by, two sisters from the Sydney area of Nova Scotia. They have a song called Rhonda, their latest. But before we take a listen to Hearts of Kin, here is Buddy McDonald with Atlantic Sea Breeze.

Mandy Radio, The Blend, 97.5. That's Hearts of Kin, a song called Rhonda. And for Hearts of Kin, we heard from Buddy McDonald. Haven't heard from him for a while. And his song, Atlantic Sea Breeze, here on this Thursday afternoon. And this being Thursday, you only have until 6 o'clock tonight to get your votes in for this week's East Coast Top 30. 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You'll find a list of 50 songs. You can pick up to 20 of those 50 songs. Once per email, once per week, we shut it down, as I said, at 6 o'clock tonight. Tabulate your votes, and then Martin Hickey's in here at 4 o'clock on Saturday afternoon, counting down the top 30 songs on the East Coast.

0: Well, the winds are the issue this afternoon, and the winds are from the northwest, 40 kilometers per hour, gusting to 60. They're going to diminish later on this afternoon to 20, gusting to 40, and highs will get up to 11 degrees this afternoon. Clear skies tonight with winds from the northwest, 20 kilometers per hour, gusting to 40, becoming light late this evening. Lows are going to go down to +1 overnight tonight. Tomorrow, we're kicking off the weekend with increasing cloudiness with a few showers beginning in the afternoon, highs of 10 degrees. Rain moving in tomorrow night, windy and a low of 8 degrees. On Saturday, cloudy with 60% chance of showers, windy and 11. Sunday, a mix of sun and clouds, a high of 8. Going to kick off a brand new week on Monday with sunshine, a high of 13 degrees. And the long-range forecast for Tuesday and Wednesday, a mix of sun and clouds on Tuesday, a high of 14, and on Wednesday, a mix of sun and clouds and a high of 12 degrees. Beautiful sunshine out there right now, but a little windy. The winds are from the northwest, 40, gusting to 60. Relative humidity, 68%. 11 degrees at the airport, 11 degrees here in Bedford, Sackville, Nova Scotia.
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0: 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Now, before this hour is through, we're going to have music from Burton Cummings. We have Alex Hickey. We also have Cam Brown, and we have Summer Bennett. We have music from Dave Carroll, and we have a group called Bright Rivers. But right now, this is Carla Joyce featuring Mike Elliott. Red Sky at Night, right here on The Blend.

0: sea.
1: Red Sky at Night. That is Carla Joyce featuring Mike Elliott. Dave Carroll standing by. He's got a song called The Place That I Call Home. But before we take a listen to Dave Carroll, this is Bright Rivers, Anywhere With You on The Blend. It's so

0: The Place I Call Home, that is singer-songwriter Dave Carroll. And before Dave Carroll, we heard from a group called Bright Rivers and a song called Anywhere With You on this Thursday afternoon. I see today's the 15th day of October. This is halfway. We're halfway in the month of October, which means November is coming quickly.
1: Almost asleep, my buddy. 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I'll huff and I'll puff.
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0: Hold on to your hats. It's windy out there, and we're winding down the second hour of the Coastal Connection here on this Thursday afternoon. I'm Ron James with you until 4, and then we got Country Driving here at 4 o'clock. 3 great hours of hot country music. This is Summer Bennett, a song called Rust on the Blend. Keep it.

0: to
1: The Blend, 97.5 FM. That is Alex Hickey, song called Lazarus. And that is hour number two complete. We got one more hour to go here on this Thursday afternoon. I hope you can stick around. I got some great music lined up for you, and I got some sports scores I'll share with you. Take us out, hour number two, into hour number three. Here's Canada's Burton Cummings. Come on by.

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There you go. The song is called The Ocean, and that is Canadian singer Andy Woods. He is from Victoria, B.C. Getting us started into the third hour of the Coastal Connection here on this Thursday afternoon. Good afternoon again. I'm Ron James. Thanks for being with me, and I hope you can stick around this final hour. I got some great East Coast music for you. We're going to throw a little bit of Canadian music into the mix like you just heard, and we got some baseball scores, hockey scores to share with you before I'm out of here at 4 o'clock. Teddy Rowe is from New Brunswick. He's a trucker by day and a singer by night. He's coming up with a song called Lost at Sea. But right now, here's Newfoundland's Hey Rosetta, Alcatraz on the blend. I still-

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Well, we got a mix of sun and clouds this afternoon. The winds from the northwest, 40 kilometers per hour, gusting to 60. They're going to diminish to 20, gusting to 40 later on this afternoon, with highs getting up to 11 degrees.

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0: 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And it has been Jason Benoit, Newfoundland country singer. Here's the last song for the day from Jason Benoit, Waves.
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Waves, that is Newfoundland country singer Jason Benoit. He has been the Blend 97.5 FM East Coast Artist of the Day all day long here on this Thursday. Here's Rosalind McPhail, The Perfect Time.

0: 97.5 The Blend. That is Rosalind McPhail doing a cover tune of a Jill Barber song, In Perfect Time, here on the Coastal Connection. I'm Ron James. On this date in 1951, I Love Lucy airs for the first time. The sitcom aired on CBS and featured real-life couple Lucille Ball and Desi Arnaz. The show lasted 6 years, and they had several spinoffs from that show after they went off the air.
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0: Well, before this hour is through, we're going to have music from Dylan Guthrow teamed up with Bria Isabel. We also have Elijah Woods. We have Kay Breton's Jen Shepherd. We also have music from New Brunswick's April Aileen and country singer Robert Bouchard. We have Newfoundland's Peter Feuer and a song from Anne Murray. Right now, this is New Brunswick's Free to Grow, Silence.

0: Ben, 97.5. Only If You Ask. That is Newfoundland singer-songwriter Peter Feuer. And before Peter, we heard from Anne Murray, one of her big hits, one of my favorite Anne Murray songs, You Needed Me. Here on this Thursday afternoon, a local poll asked the question, do you support the cap on international students at Canadian universities? Well, 79% of you said yes, and 21% of you said no.
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0: Well, we're winding down this third and final hour of the Coastal Connection. I'm Ron James. Thanks for being with me here on this Thursday afternoon. I got April Aileen standing by. She's a singer-songwriter from New Brunswick. She's going to sing about Texas. But before we take a listen to April Aileen, this is country singer Robert Boucher. She's My Lady.

0: 97.5 The Blend. That is New Brunswick singer-songwriter April Aileen. A song called Texas. And before April, we heard from Robert Boucher and his song called She's My Lady. As we wind down this third hour of the Coastal Connection, got some sports scores. There were only two games yesterday in the NHL. Washington beating Montreal by a score of 5-4. Dallas beating Colorado 3-2 in a shootout. Today in the NHL, Vancouver at Florida, Seattle at Tampa Bay, Buffalo playing Toronto in Toronto. The New York Islanders are in Ottawa to play the Senators. The New York Rangers playing New Jersey, Philadelphia at Detroit, Winnipeg at Chicago, San Jose at Washington, St. Louis at Minnesota, and Utah playing the Edmonton Oilers. The Calgary Flames are playing the Vegas Golden Knights. In the baseball, the playoffs, Game 3 was played last night, Milwaukee beating the L.A. Dodgers 6-2. Milwaukee has a 3-0 lead in that series. Today in Major League Baseball, Game 3 against Tampa Bay at Cleveland. That series is tied up at 2 apiece. And they're playing Game 4 with Milwaukee and the L.A. Dodgers. And as I mentioned, Milwaukee has a 3-0 lead in that series.
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0: Well, we got clear skies in the forecast for tonight with the winds from the northwest 20 kilometers per hour gusting to 40, becoming light late this evening and lows going down to 1 degree overnight tonight. Tomorrow, increasing cloudiness with a few showers beginning in the afternoon. Highs will get up to 10 degrees tomorrow afternoon. Tomorrow night, we got some rain moving in. It's going to be windy and a low of 8 degrees. On Saturday, cloudy with 60% chance of showers, windy and a high of 11. Sunday, a mix of sun and clouds, a high of 8. We're going to start a brand new week on Monday with sunshine, a high of 13. And the long-range forecast for Tuesday and Wednesday of next week, a mix of sun and clouds both Tuesday and Wednesday, your high of 14 on Tuesday and your high of 12 on Wednesday. Sunny out there right now. Winds are from the northwest, 40 kilometers per hour, gusting to 60. Relative humidity at 69%. 11 degrees at the airport, 11 degrees here in Bedford Sackville, Nova Scotia.
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0: Well, we are in the home stretch here on this Thursday afternoon of the Coastal Connection. I'm Ron James. Thanks for being with me. And I got Cape Breton's Jen Shepherd for you right now. I Think I Can, right here on The Blend.

Community Radio 97.5 The Blend. That is Kay Breton's Jen Shepherd. I think I can. This is Canadian singer Elijah Woods. Summertime Ego on The Blend.

0: Remember when a great song could stop you in your tracks? Hi, I'm Jim Coe. Every Wednesday night, I open up five decades of great music. 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

Well, we got clear skies in the forecast for tonight with the winds from the northwest 20 kilometers per hour gusting to 40, becoming light late this evening. Lows going down to 1 degree overnight tonight. Tomorrow, increasing cloudiness, a few showers beginning in the afternoon. Highs will get up to 10 degrees. Tomorrow night, rain, windy, and a low of 8 degrees. Saturday, cloudy with 60% chance of showers. It's going to be windy and a high of 11. Sunday, a mix of sun and clouds, a high of 8. Starting off the week on Monday with sunshine, a high of 13. And the long-range forecast for Tuesday and Wednesday, a mix of sun and clouds both Tuesday and Wednesday, your high of 14 on Tuesday, and your high of 12 degrees on Wednesday. 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

0: All right, this is Mortgage 101. I'm Dan Allstrand, and he is Clinton Wilkins, and we're coming back to your radio again this month.
1: Yeah, we're coming this weekend, so you need to certainly check us out wherever you're listening on your favorite station, which we're so excited. And we have a lot of new listeners on, Dan.
0: Yeah, we've got a couple of new stations that have joined our team, shall we say, and we welcome everybody who may be tuning into us for the very first time. And for the benefit of those listeners out there, Clinton, what is it that Mortgage 101 is, and what do we do here?
1: It's a show, and people think it's just a mortgage show. Well, that sounds boring. That doesn't sound exciting at all. But we talk about so many different things on our show. And this show that you're going to be listening to that's coming up on your station here in the next few days is really, you know, we're talking about interest rates. We're talking about the Bank of Canada. We're talking about, should you refinance your mortgage this year? And we're giving a little teaser on what our next show is going to look like for November.
0: Right. We had an opportunity this month to meet with the Bank of Canada governor. Mm-hmm. Tiff Macklin was in Halifax. I was at that event and was trying to maybe gain some knowledge on where interest rates were going to go. We'll talk about that on the show. We'll also talk about, as you mentioned, refinancing. Times are tough, man. Families are struggling out there and income and dollars are hard to come by.
1: Yeah. Canadians are at an all-time high level of indebtedness. And, you know, we hear it in the media. We don't really know what that means. But what happens if that's you? You know, is there a solution? If you're a homeowner, is there a solution for you to refinance? Can you put yourself in a better financial position? And we talk a little bit about, you know, what does a refinance look like? And, you know, for some of our consumers, it's the right decision.
0: Also, a story that was making the rounds in the media this month was that Nova Scotia has become really expensive place to rent. In fact, the most expensive place to rent in Canada. We talk about rents and maybe ways to get out of the rental market.
1: Exactly. And I think, you know, overall, many Canadians want to become homeowners. We know it's challenging, but what do people need to do to get there? And is there a way that you can potentially get some help to get into that homeownership? You know, historically, homeowners have a higher net worth than renters. And, you know, how can you break through that property ladder to get into that first home?
0: That and a whole bunch more coming up on this edition of Mortgage 101 coming up this weekend, right here where you're listening now. I'm looking forward to it. I know Clinton is.
1: I'm certainly looking forward to it. And if you ever need any more information or if you want us to talk about anything specific on our show, you can check us out at teamclinton.ca/radio.
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Well, we got clear skies in the forecast for tonight with the winds from the northwest 20 kilometers per hour gusting to 40, becoming light late this evening. Lows going down to 1 degree overnight tonight. Tomorrow, increasing cloudiness, a few showers beginning in the afternoon. Highs will get up to 10 degrees. Tomorrow night, rain, windy, and a low of 8 degrees. Saturday, cloudy with 60% chance of showers. It's going to be windy and a high of 11. Sunday, a mix of sun and clouds, a high of 8. Starting off the week on Monday with sunshine, a high of 13. And the long-range forecast for Tuesday and Wednesday, a mix of sun and clouds both Tuesday and Wednesday, your high of 14 on Tuesday, and your high of 12 degrees on Wednesday. 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

Well, we got clear skies in the forecast for tonight with the winds from the northwest 20 kilometers per hour gusting to 40, becoming light late this evening. Lows going down to 1 degree overnight tonight. Tomorrow, increasing cloudiness, a few showers beginning in the afternoon. Highs will get up to 10 degrees. Tomorrow night, rain, windy, and a low of 8 degrees. Saturday, cloudy with 60% chance of showers. It's going to be windy and a high of 11. Sunday, a mix of sun and clouds, a high of 8. Starting off the week on Monday with sunshine, a high of 13. And the long-range forecast for Tuesday and Wednesday, a mix of sun and clouds both Tuesday and Wednesday, your high of 14 on Tuesday, and your high of 12 degrees on Wednesday. 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

Well, we got clear skies in the forecast for tonight with the winds from the northwest 20 kilometers per hour gusting to 40, becoming light late this evening. Lows going down to 1 degree overnight tonight. Tomorrow, increasing cloudiness, a few showers beginning in the afternoon. Highs will get up to 10 degrees. Tomorrow night, rain, windy, and a low of 8 degrees. Saturday, cloudy with 60% chance of showers. It's going to be windy and a high of 11. Sunday, a mix of sun and clouds, a high of 8. Starting off the week on Monday with sunshine, a high of 13. And the long-range forecast for Tuesday and Wednesday, a mix of sun and clouds both Tuesday and Wednesday, your high of 14 on Tuesday, and your high of 12 degrees on Wednesday. 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
2: 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Witches and minivans continue to frolic under intense chocolate pudding.
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Well, we got clear skies in the forecast for tonight with the winds from the northwest 20 kilometers per hour gusting to 40, becoming light late this evening. Lows going down to 1 degree overnight tonight. Tomorrow, increasing cloudiness, a few showers beginning in the afternoon. Highs will get up to 10 degrees. Tomorrow night, rain, windy, and a low of 8 degrees. Saturday, cloudy with 60% chance of showers. It's going to be windy and a high of 11. Sunday, a mix of sun and clouds, a high of 8. Starting off the week on Monday with sunshine, a high of 13. And the long-range forecast for Tuesday and Wednesday, a mix of sun and clouds both Tuesday and Wednesday, your high of 14 on Tuesday, and your high of 12 degrees on Wednesday. 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

Well, we got clear skies in the forecast for tonight with the winds from the northwest 20 kilometers per hour gusting to 40, becoming light late this evening. Lows going down to 1 degree overnight tonight. Tomorrow, increasing cloudiness, a few showers beginning in the afternoon. Highs will get up to 10 degrees. Tomorrow night, rain, windy, and a low of 8 degrees. Saturday, cloudy with 60% chance of showers. It's going to be windy and a high of 11. Sunday, a mix of sun and clouds, a high of 8. Starting off the week on Monday with sunshine, a high of 13. And the long-range forecast for Tuesday and Wednesday, a mix of sun and clouds both Tuesday and Wednesday, your high of 14 on Tuesday, and your high of 12 degrees on Wednesday. 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

Well, we got clear skies in the forecast for tonight with the winds from the northwest 20 kilometers per hour gusting to 40, becoming light late this evening. Lows going down to 1 degree overnight tonight. Tomorrow, increasing cloudiness, a few showers beginning in the afternoon. Highs will get up to 10 degrees. Tomorrow night, rain, windy, and a low of 8 degrees. Saturday, cloudy with 60% chance of showers. It's going to be windy and a high of 11. Sunday, a mix of sun and clouds, a high of 8. Starting off the week on Monday with sunshine, a high of 13. And the long-range forecast for Tuesday and Wednesday, a mix of sun and clouds both Tuesday and Wednesday, your high of 14 on Tuesday, and your high of 12 degrees on Wednesday. 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

Well, we got clear skies in the forecast for tonight with the winds from the northwest 20 kilometers per hour gusting to 40, becoming light late this evening. Lows going down to 1 degree overnight tonight. Tomorrow, increasing cloudiness, a few showers beginning in the afternoon. Highs will get up to 10 degrees. Tomorrow night, rain, windy, and a low of 8 degrees. Saturday, cloudy with 60% chance of showers. It's going to be windy and a high of 11. Sunday, a mix of sun and clouds, a high of 8. Starting off the week on Monday with sunshine, a high of 13. And the long-range forecast for Tuesday and Wednesday, a mix of sun and clouds both Tuesday and Wednesday, your high of 14 on Tuesday, and your high of 12 degrees on Wednesday. 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

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The best in East Coast music with a little Canadiana added to the mix. 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

Well, we've got clear skies in the forecast for tonight with the winds from the northwest 20 kilometers per hour gusting to 40, becoming light late this evening. Lows going down to 1 degree overnight tonight. Tomorrow, increasing cloudiness, a few showers beginning in the afternoon. Highs will get up to 10 degrees. Tomorrow night, rain, windy, and a low of 8 degrees. Saturday, cloudy with 60% chance of showers. It's going to be windy and a high of 11. Sunday, a mix of sun and clouds, a high of 8. Starting off the week on Monday with sunshine, a high of 13. And the long-range forecast for Tuesday and Wednesday, a mix of sun and clouds both Tuesday and Wednesday, your high of 14 on Tuesday, and your high of 12 degrees on Wednesday. 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
2: Well, hi out there, friends, music lovers. Welcome to a fresh new summertime episode of Women Folk, the radio show celebrating the finest in East Coast Canadiana. My name's Leona Berkey. I am your host, and this is the third episode in a row where we are just spinning as many tracks as possible, closing the gap one show at a time. Anyhow, mostly it is summertime, and I don't want to bug people too much. We have a spate of interviews planned and random call-ups in the next few episodes. And for this one, I just want to share some amazing music with you. Festival season is in high gear. Coming up this weekend, the mother of all songwriter festivals, the Stan Rogers Folk Fest. Also coming up, we have the Harmony Bazaar in Lockport, Nova Scotia, coming up this weekend. The longest running festival of women and song anywhere on the East Coast. Love it. Gonna feature some amazing women folk artists from the Harmony Bazaar Festival of Women and Song, and we'll catch up with their boss people a little bit down the road and see how it went. Also coming up, we have the Lunenburg Folk Festival and so many others spread out all over the East Coast. It's hard to pick the tracks sometimes. It's a very deep well. I hope that summer is sinking in so nice for you and that you are chilling out and joining us on this Thursday evening, coming at you from our home base, CIOE 97.5 FM, a small and mighty community radio station tucked away in Lower Sackville, Nova Scotia. To all of our listeners, especially those streaming live on the internet, that is most of you, welcome, Women Folk, the radio show. We're going to kick things off with a Cape Breton siren, a young, up-and-coming artist, Isabella Sampson. She is one of my favorites. Her voice is incredible, and I love her delivery, and I love seeing her grow as an artist, and she's certainly one to watch. Another festival that just passed here in Nova Scotia, the Kemp Shore Acoustic Festival. It's a songwriter's extravaganza. And Isabella Sampson wowed everybody. Of course she did. Here is a tune from Isabella, fellow Cape Breton girl. Love her. It's called If It's Not Forever. Enjoy.
3: If it's not

There You Go Now. Wasn't that sweet? Women Folk Radio, a lovely hour to spend with you, sharing the very best in East Coast Canadiana. I want to introduce an artist to you. Her name's Jessica Pearson. She tours as Jessica Pearson in the East Wind, and I'm hoping to catch up with her a little bit down the road. She hails from Ontario, but has been making appearances on the East Coast, and she just came off an appearance at Camp Shore with Isabella, and you can find her in Antigonish later this week, and then at Big Spruce in Cape Breton. In Bedeck. And she's doing some very cool things around female empowerment. And Jessica, we're going to catch up with you a little ways down the road. But here is a track from Jessica Pearson, Better Bad Decisions. Yeah. And coming right after Jessica Pearson, a lady who needs little introduction in these parts, one of my favorites, Tara Spencer. She was a mainstay at Kemp Shore Acoustic Festival this year, and she's rolling right into Standfest. Tara's wit, clever storytelling, and amazing songcraft have garnered her multiple awards. She's toured all over, and she has been a busy girl since her 2018 debut. This track, it's an older cut from Tara. It's from her second album, Chasing Rabbits, which I love. And this track is called Training to Fly. And it's kind of the tune that really turned me on to Tara's unique turn of phrase and the perspective she takes in her writing. And yeah, it's a cool track. Little bit of an older one, but very, very lovely. So here is likely a new artist to you, Jessica Pearson, followed up by the lovely golden voice, Tara Spencer.

Couple more sweet tracks coming at you here on Women Folk, the radio show, broadcasting from our home base, CIOE 97.5 FM. You are likely listening from the internet, wherever you are, welcome. Next, a brand new single from the sparkling and wonderful Kylie Fox from New Brunswick. The single is called Brandy, Baby, and you're going to love it. Kylie is busy touring around this summer, but I am particularly excited about a very special show she has coming up right around the Harvest Music Festival, and it is celebrating Joni Mitchell's Court and Spark, the 50th anniversary of that album. Kylie, that's going to be amazing. Enjoy this gorgeous new track from Kylie Fox. And coming right behind her, these sweetie pies, Shire Town, Jess and Greg Favreau, plus Betsy McDonald. Now, Shire Town is rolling right into the Stan Rogers Folk Fest this weekend, and I want to play you one of their songs. I had the great pleasure of hosting them at a small but mighty lobster fest in my home village in Cape Breton at the end of June, and they are just paisley power folk, country folk, I don't know. They're delightful. Their music is groovy, three-part harmonies, oh my. So lovely. From their 2022 record, Moving On, you're going to love this track by Shire Town, Only Lonely Yet. So here's a little Kylie and some lovely music from the Shire Town Trio. Have a great weekend, buds. All the best.

right, my dears. Great tunes, huh? Great tunes. Listen, I hope you're enjoying Women Folk, the radio show. This is episode 18. We are talking festivals, festival seasons in high gear. We're playing some exciting new music, summer jams, broadcasting from CIOE 97.5 FM, the voice of East Coast music, community radio stations everywhere, jam-packed with the volunteers making it happen. This little station plays a lot of East Coast content, maybe the most of all, so it's great. I want to spend the middle part of the show talking about a very cool festival that is certainly under the Women Folk umbrella, if there ever was one. It's the Harmony Bazaar Festival of Women and Song. This little festival that could started as a small gathering in 2005, way, way down south

Shore, Nova Scotia, a beautiful village, town called Lockport. The first year, success was good. They made plans for a larger festival the following year. This was a project of the Shelburne County Women's Fishnet. Little community group, they wanted to just provide a stage for female singers and songwriters. Love that. The festival grew from there. 2009 was probably their breakout year because their headliners were Yowza, get this, Rita McNeil and Melanie Doan. Their first big headliner in 2006, their first one-day event, was Madison Violet. The next year was Jill Barber, Irish Mython, and so on and so on. Now this year, coming right up Friday, Saturday, July 26 to 28, weekend-long thing. Coming right up this year, no exception. The headliners are fantastic. They include Cassie and Maggie, Jen Grant, Jamila. Come on. What is amazing about the Harmony Bazaar Festival of Women in Song is that their entire mandate is to promote female artists and song, recognizing women as change agents, builders, and promoters within our communities. They host a summer festival, a winter music series, and other educational workshops and events. I love it. It is a very intimate and gorgeous festival, and we are going to play you some songs from artists appearing at Harmony Bazaar right out of the gate. You might not know about this artist from Winnipeg, Manitoba. Rain Hamilton. One of the best things about this show is discovering new music. Rain coming in for Harmony Bazaar playing Friday night right before Cassie and Maggie. It's a heck of an evening. Rain. Prairie songstress. Chamber folk wizard. Her music is astonishing. So I'm going to play you a song called Lift Me Up from 2018 record Night Sky. Very cool. Rain received the 2018 Canadian Folk Music Award for Emerging Artist of the Year back then. Her latest record is called Brave Land, a concept album about mountains. I went down a rabbit hole with Rain, and here is a little taste. And right behind Rain, I want to play a different set of strings. Cassie and Maggie from Cape Breton. Don't Let a Man Steal Your Time from their rippin' recent record, The Willow Collection. Enjoy these tasty song bites.

so fun. Listen, why not take a moment to introduce you to another pretty rad, very interesting artist that is coming from away to play the Harmony Bazaar Festival of Women in Song. We have OK Naledi, another new artist to me and maybe to you. This is a high-energy Afro-fusion music project, the creation of queer Botswana Canadian musician Naledi Sundstrom. She smashes up traditional sub-Saharan clean guitar lines, deep bass movement, inspiring beats, and that iconic driving Afro house tempo. These are the pieces that define OK Naledi. Things are going to be pumping down in Lockport. This is a really cool track. It is called Bones, and it's from a March 2023 release, the record of the same name. Check it out.

Well, heck, we're bottlenecking here. We're totally out of time. Thank you for listening to Women Folk Radio. My name's Leona Berkey. It's been a slice. We'll see you next week. Last couple headliners featured at Harmony Bazaar Festival of Women in Song coming right up. Also, Standfest coming up this weekend. My goodness, get out there. Enjoy some live music. We're going to go out our roots girl, Jamila. Fresh track called Woman of the Sun. We're going to end the show with some roots reggae tonight. And if Ron can squeeze it in, you might hear a little Jen Grant headlining Harmony Bazaar, a little ditty with Rhea May, One Hit Wonders, if we have time. We'll talk to you next week. Good night. Have a great

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1: Well, hey, everybody. Did you know that CIOE Community Radio has a show for everyone? Well, they certainly do. And if you love classic country music, that show is called Frank's Kind of Country, hosted by me, Frank Lowe. Each week, you can hear the songs and singers that we grew up with, like Marty Robbins and Conway Twitty, Patsy Cline and Loretta Lynn, Buck Owens and Merle Haggard, plus some new kids like Mo Bandy and Alan Jackson, or George Strait and Vince Gill, or closer to home, our Canadian stars like Ann Murray, Jim and Don Haggard, Dougie Bell, The Family Brown, Gordon Lightfoot, and more. 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

0: It's Infinite 80s. I'm Lori.
1: I'm Kenny.
0: And Kenny, tonight we are showing up at the record store. Little known fact, you worked at many a record store.
1: Did
0: you not in the time? What record stores did you work at?
1: Well, it depends on how you talk about it, but I worked at A&A Records. I worked at Sam the Record Man. I worked at ROW and I worked at HMV. And I spied on Virgin Records.
0: Oh, did you? I did not know you were sent in as an undercover agent.
1: Well, there is a whole kind of price checking and stuff like that, just to kind of see what's happening in other stores.
0: I did not know about Sam the Record Man.
1: Yeah.
0: When did you work there?
1: Very briefly. In Fredericton.
0: All right.
1: Yeah.
0: Well, the reason I bring this all up is because we kicked off the show with Talking Heads' Once in a Lifetime, and that was from their album, which is Remain in Light, which was a very high-grossing album for them. So
1: yes,
0: you must have remembered that from the record store shelves.
1: So here's the thing about this. Ooh. So the Talking Heads, high-grossing,
0: yeah,
1: for sure, in certain sectors. The way that record stores back in the day worked is that you had something called Black Dot and you had Topcon, right? So
0: we're getting into it now.
1: So the Black Dot catalog, Dot is anything that is no longer a new release, but it generates regular sales, you know what I mean? So like Pink Floyd's Dark Side of the Moon would be a Black Dot album. You always have it in the store because people are always looking for it. But how it used to work, especially at A&A, being in a sector in New Brunswick, but your head office being in Toronto, but Toronto's deciding what's going into your store.
0: Complicated.
1: They don't really know the buying practices of
0: people on the Miramichi
1: and in various rural areas, right? So a lot of it comes like that. So Talking Heads in my sector wasn't huge.
0: Wasn't?
1: No.
0: But Once in a Lifetime, very big song.
1: Once in a Lifetime as a song, sure.
0: Sure.
1: But, you know, it was just kind of one of those things. And it was really weird how some of the different stores worked, you know, and that kind of thing.
0: Well, we're going to listen to a few more songs from albums that would have been big at the record store, Black Dot or not. Michael Jackson's Billie Jean off the Thriller album, of course.
1: On the Wall, on the Top Con chart for sure.
0: Yeah. Bruce Springsteen, Glory Days.
1: Born in the USA. Again, same thing.
0: And Madonna's Like a Prayer, huge. Huge release.
1: All of those would have been right there, front and center.
0: At the record store.

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3: My favorite place to hang out.
2: It was my favorite place to hang out, too. But the thing of it was, is I was fairly cheap. I don't know that I had a lot of money. I remember going through, like, the stacks and the bins and, you know, picking up albums and reading the cover and thinking about buying it. But where I always would spend my money was on 45s.
3: Oh, yeah. Definitely.
2: Like, it was the bang for the buck because you didn't want to spend the money for an album, like a full album, when you only knew like one song.
3: Did you listen to both sides? Did you listen to the B side?
2: I think I always did listen to the B side.
3: The B side is where I found a lot of joy.
2: There's some interesting cats on the B side, yeah. For sure.

0: we would find that album.
1: You would.
0: Yeah.
1: You would.
0: That's a bit of the difference maker, is how many 80s albums would still be within the catalog of...
1: Many of them would. When we got into the the 90s, still, mm-hmm. it's a little bit different. But when we got into the 2000s and we got to streaming and things like that, the album was lost.
0: The legs fell off the chair. But we're also going to kick it off the next segment with The Cure's Love Song. I love that.
1: It's a good, that whole album,
0: yeah.
1: Disintegration, is one of the best albums of the 80s, but I would say one of the best albums of all time.
0: Do you think we would find that at a record store?
1: You 100% would find that.
0: See? This stuff is still gold.
1: As you would as well, because we're going to listen to U2's With or Without You.
0: Yeah, I forgot about that one. I jumped right to The Cure because I love them so much. But yeah, U2, also amazing.

0: This is Nancy Keddie, host of Bluegrass Atlantic. Be sure to tune in every Tuesday evening, 8 to 10 p.m., for the very best in East Coast, national, and international bluegrass.
1: We're inside Mr. Bonder's heart.
2: Almost done, Mr. Bonder. Hold it there, please, nurse.
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2: All right, that should do it.
1: So, what's the big deal, you ask? Mr. Bonder hasn't been born yet.
2: Nice work, everyone.
1: Saving babies' lives before they're even born. 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
5: Can I ask you a tough question, Ken?
6: I am ready.
5: When was the last time you were in a record store?
6: Oh, so that's really an interesting question because record stores don't exist the same way anymore.
5: Sunrise Records still exists here in Halifax.
6: I would say, because I don't go to the mall very often, The last time I was in Sunrise was probably last year around Christmas or New Year's, actually.
5: Mm-hmm. But the last time you actually like flipped through the stacks looking for records, looking for vinyl.
6: It has been at flea markets and
5: yes, me too.
6: Various different places like that. Funky Flea.
5: Yeah, I think where we have started to look for music is in different spots. It's not like the old kind of mindset that we, or the experience of record stores as they were.
6: I will say when I have the time, whenever I'm near it, I go into Taz.
5: So for the folks who may not know, that's a local secondhand music store.
6: They have brand new as
5: well.
6: Oh,
5: yeah. Yep. Yeah. But I mean, I'm always looking for something that might be of an older vintage.
6: I'm on like the hunt. Myself. For a very good copy of Tears for Fears, The Hurting.
5: Ooh, okay. Yeah. The challenge is on, folks. If you see it, let us know. You know, we're on the socials. Drop us a line. Let us know where you've seen the music that Kenny seeks.
6: Facebook, Infinite 80s Radio. Say hi.
5: We're there. And share with us. I think the big question that I always ask is like, what's the first album you purchased? What did you save up money for? It was probably different for you because you worked at record stores, but I remember.
6: But when I was a kid, I remember being in PEI and scouring so hard for two albums, Bananarama's self-titled with Cruel Summer on it and A-ha's. Because they weren't out anywhere.
5: Yeah.
6: But that's still, that was 1984-ish, 1983, 1984. I think even earlier than that, I would say probably one of the very first ones that I bought myself was ABBA's Super Trooper.
5: Mm-hmm. We had albums, like my parents' albums and those types of things. I was gifted albums, I think, when we, you know, for Christmas and other things. But the first one, aside from some 45s, of course, that I remember, like, saving up money to go and purchase the album was Michael Jackson's Thriller. Such a big to-do. I needed to know what was happening.
6: I kid you not, I bought that at the same time I bought Buckner and Garcia's album with Pac-Man Fever on it.
5: Okay, you were an eclectic,
6: very eclectic
5: purchaser, for sure. We're going to listen to some more eclectic hits from the 80s that would have been high up on the shelves in the record store, New Order's Blue Monday.
6: You know me, if it's New Order, I'm all over it.
5: Yeah. And Prince, I Would Die For You from Purple Rain, that had to be everywhere.
6: It was absolutely everywhere.
5: Did you have to wear purple as a response to
6: No,
5: that
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4: And we're going to leave you tonight with Simple Minds, Don't You Forget About Me, from hit soundtrack from The Breakfast Club. Not the highest grossing.
5: No.
4: But certainly very popular at the record store.
5: Purple Rain must have been the highest grossing soundtrack.
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4: But we're leaving you now with that hit. 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
4: And this has been Infinite 80s.